Got a little Guns N' Roses to kick off the show on a finally Friday. The weekend is back, and it's Jim Jeffries keeping things rolling with something you can sing and dance along to, I suppose.

0: Golden Earring on 106.7 The Fox with Tim Jeffries. Little Led Zeppelin on the way. It's one of the greatest two-minute songs ever. We'll get to that. And first, I want to let you know about another city council meeting that you can attend. 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
5: 25 years after the September 11th attacks, America pauses to remember a day that changed our nation forever. In 2026, nearly 100 million Americans are too young to have witnessed the tragedy firsthand, making remembrance more important than ever. September 11th remains a defining moment in our country's 250-year history, a day of unimaginable loss, but also of extraordinary courage, compassion, unity, and service. For those who lived through it, we carry the stories. For those born after, we share the meaning. Today, Cromwell Media remembers, reflects, and renews the promise made a quarter century ago. Never forget.
6: From the 1067 the Fox Weather Center, Saturday will be mostly sunny with a high near 89. Calm wind becoming west at 5 to 7 miles per hour. Saturday night will be partly cloudy with a low around 66. Sunday brings a 30% chance of showers after 1 p.m., partly sunny with a high near 85. Sunday night will be mostly cloudy with a low around 60. For the latest news, weather, and community info, visit DecaturRadio.com.
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5: 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Beginning around August 15th, approximately 30 buses were reportedly burglarized. Security video shows approximately four juveniles entering the property during the late overnight hours by climbing the fence and gate. The suspects were then seen prying open the doors of the buses. Several personal items were stolen, including a wallet, a violin, and other small belongings. 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
11: Good evening and happy Friday, Central Illinois. I'm meteorologist Ben Whitney, and here's a look at your forecasts from the WAND Weather Center. Holding on to some partly cloudy skies for this evening across Central Illinois. That'll help those temperatures stay on the warmer side overnight tonight. Those lows getting down around 65 degrees for Central Illinois this evening. Once we get started for your Saturday, plenty of sunshine out there. We'll still have a few clouds overhead, but that summertime heat back on its way in, up near 87 for Saturday. More or less the same for Sunday, then Monday back into the 90s.
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0: Ozzy's good friend Lenny Kilmeister of Motorhead fame helped Ozzy write a bunch of those songs for that No More Tears album, including Mama, I'm Coming Home. Who would have thought that Lemmy and Ozzy could be so sensitive? It's time to kick off another long set. We got ZZ Top to do that, plus some Scorpions. Stand by, it's all next.
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8: Fox News, I'm Tom Rigotti. It's a solemn day for Americans as the nation remembers the terror attacks on September 11, 2001, 25 years ago. Fox's Peter Ducey with more on today's commemorations.
9: A reading of nearly 3,000 victims' names at Ground Zero.
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9: Stopping only for moments of silence, marking the exact moments four planes crashed and two towers fell.
8: In Shanksville, Pennsylvania, Governor Josh Shapiro honored the passengers of Flight 93 who fought back against the hijackers.
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8: 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America's listening. 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

Steve Miller Band, Swingtown. Tim Jeffries, Metallica, and David Bowie, Pink Floyd, all coming up in just a bit. Well, you've probably seen the video by now, but if not, search Baseball Fans Bounce Inflatable Hot Dog into Giant Bun, in which you'll see the very entertaining video. It was called the Home Bun Race. Involved a giant inflatable hot dog and, yes, a giant inflatable bun being launched into different parts of the stands at Kansas City at Kauffman Stadium during the game between the Royals and the Blue Jays last Saturday. The fans had 35 seconds to get the giant hot dog into the giant bun.

0: And they were able to complete the feat within the time period, meaning free hot dogs for all the fans in attendance. So the crowd was happy, even though the Royals ended up losing to the Blue Jays 4-3. They got free hot dogs.
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10: 25 years after the September 11th attacks, America pauses to remember a day that changed our nation forever. In 2026, nearly 100 million Americans are too young to have witnessed the tragedy firsthand, making remembrance more important than ever. September 11th remains a defining moment in our country's 250-year history, a day of unimaginable loss, but also of extraordinary courage, compassion, unity, and service. For those who lived through it, we carry the stories. For those born after, we share the meaning. Today, Cromwell Media remembers, reflects, and renews the promise made a quarter century ago. Never forget.
11: From the 1067, the Fox Weather Center, Saturday will be mostly sunny with a high near 89, calm wind becoming west at 5 to 7 miles per hour. Saturday night will be partly cloudy with a low around 66. Sunday, a 30% chance of showers after 1 p.m. partly sunny with a high near 85. Sunday night, mostly cloudy with a low around 60. 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

0: 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Space Oddity. It's Tim Jeffries. 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September 19th, the next date. 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
6: Good evening and happy Friday, Central Illinois. I'm meteorologist Ben Whitney, and here's a look at your forecasts from the WAND Weather Center. Holding on to some partly cloudy skies for this evening across Central Illinois. That'll help those temperatures stay on the warmer side overnight tonight. Those lows getting down around 65 degrees for Central Illinois this evening. Once we get started for your Saturday, plenty of sunshine out there. We'll still have a few clouds overhead, but that summertime heat back on its way in, up near 87 for Saturday. More or less the same for Sunday, then Monday back into the 90s.
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0: Keep Yourself Alive from Queen, recorded in the mid-70s where everything was done analog, including the cool guitar effect they got on Brian May's guitar, a thing called phase shifting where they have the guitar on two tracks and slightly speed up one over the other. You get that phase shift. You know, the swishing jet plane sound effect. Yeah, I love analog recordings. Kind of cool how they did it. Stick around. We're going to kick off another long set with Van Halen and some Whitesnake next.
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0: It's the mighty Led Zeppelin. Always fun to play the Immigrant Song. Gren Funk and AC/DC on the way in a disgusting story. A Miami woman is facing charges after police say she assaulted her neighbor, who she accused of sleeping with her husband, Yuriso Machado Rivera. She's 50. She was arrested on a burglary of an occupied dwelling and battery charges after she threw, you ready for this? She threw a bucket of human poop on her neighbor, right in her face, apparently. Both the suspect and the victim are neighbors who reside in separate portions of a split trailer. What could go wrong there? This is at the lovely Royal Country Mobile Home in Miami-Dade County, Florida. Suspect is being held without bond.
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4: 25 years after the September 11th attacks, America pauses to remember a day that changed our nation forever. In 2026, nearly 100 million Americans are too young to have witnessed the tragedy firsthand, making remembrance more important than ever. September 11th remains a defining moment in our country's 250-year history, a day of unimaginable loss, but also of extraordinary courage, compassion, unity, and service. For those who lived through it, we carry the stories. For those born after, we share the meaning. Today, Cromwell Media remembers, reflects, and renews the promise made a quarter century ago. Never forget.
5: From the 106.7, the Fox Weather Center, Saturday will be mostly sunny with a high near 89. Calm wind becoming west.

0: 5 to 7 miles per hour in the morning. Saturday night will be partly cloudy with a low around 66. Sunday, a 30% chance of showers after 1 p.m. partly sunny with a high near 85. Sunday night, mostly cloudy with a low around 60. For the latest news, weather, and community info, visit DecaturRadio.com.
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7: Good evening and happy Friday, Central Illinois. I'm meteorologist Ben Whitney, and here's a look at your forecast from the WAND Weather Center. Holding on to some partly cloudy skies for this evening across Central Illinois. That'll help those temperatures stay on the warmer side overnight tonight. Those lows getting down around 65 degrees for Central Illinois this evening. Once we get started for your Saturday, plenty of sunshine out there. We'll still have a few clouds overhead, but that summertime heat back on its way in, up near 87 for Saturday. More or less the same for Sunday, then Monday back into the 90s.
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0: Was it inspired by the movie Young Frankenstein and the Corey Feldman line, Walk This Way? Perhaps. Still a great song either way. Aerosmith with your pal Tim Jeffries. Looking back on a time in America where jobs are tough and Styx recognized their fans were struggling and wrote a song about it next.
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0: She Got Legs, ZZ Top. There's some Rush on the way. Another story about poop. But this one involves a bald eagle lying on the ground at a landfill in South Georgia. The man who found the eagle was sure it was dead. And then it pooped. Daniel Barber runs the landfill in Cook County, Georgia, said Wednesday he found a bald eagle lying on the ground, not moving, took it for dead, then it pooped. So he called animal control. They took the bird to the Quailwood Animal Hospital, where the bird received treatment, and by the next day it was perched in a stand and eating and drinking like a normal bald eagle. They didn't say what caused the animal to, you know, be lying on the ground. Perhaps it got slightly poisoned. I suspect it might have got into something fermented. That can happen to animals. They get fermented fruit and they get drunk and pass out. But anyway, they didn't say what happened and why he was laying on the ground. But what came next was the release of the eagle. And by this time, there's a bit of a buzz in the community. And 400 people showed up at the Paradise Public Fishing Area where a bald eagle was released. And by the way, they didn't name it anything either. It's called it the bald eagle.
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3: 25 years after the September 11th attacks, America pauses to remember a day that changed our nation forever. In 2026, nearly 100 million Americans are too young to have witnessed the tragedy firsthand, making remembrance more important than ever. September 11th remains a defining moment in our country's 250-year history, a day of unimaginable loss, but also of extraordinary courage, compassion, unity, and service. For those who lived through it, we carry the stories. For those born after, we share the meaning. Today, Cromwell Media remembers, reflects, and renews the promise made a

0: Quarter century ago, never forget.
1: From the 1067, the Fox Weather Center. Saturday will be mostly sunny with a high near 89. Calm wind becoming west, 5 to 7 miles per hour in the morning. Saturday night will be partly cloudy with a low around 66. Sunday brings a 30% chance of showers after 1 p.m., partly sunny with a high near 85. Sunday night will be mostly cloudy with a low around 60. For the latest news, weather, and community info, visit DecaturRadio.com.
2: 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Beginning around August 15th, approximately 30 buses were reportedly burglarized. Security video shows approximately 4 juveniles entering the property during the late overnight hours by climbing the fence and gate. The suspects were then seen prying open the doors of the buses. Several personal items were stolen, including a wallet, a violin, and other small belongings. Damage was also reported to the dashboard of one bus. 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

0: Neil Young, Heart of Gold, Tim Jeffries. Here we are onto the weekend. Boy, this work week went quickly. And I said it earlier this week, you know, the four-day work week is great, except for you've got all this work you have to accomplish in a week's worth in 4 days. But look, we survived. Now we're on to another nice weekend with a lot of football going on and a lot of classic rock on the way, too. From John Mellencamp to Fleetwood Mac next.
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7: Good evening and happy Friday, Central Illinois. I'm meteorologist Ben Whitney, and here's a look at your forecast from the WAND Weather Center. Holding on to some partly cloudy skies for this evening across Central Illinois. That'll help those temperatures stay on the warmer side overnight tonight. Those lows getting down around 65 degrees for Central Illinois this evening. Once we get started for your Saturday, plenty of sunshine out there. We'll still have a few clouds overhead, but that summertime heat back on its way in, up near 87 for Saturday. More or less the same for Sunday, then Monday back into the 90s.
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0: Stevie Nicks and Fleetwood Mac. It's Tim Jeffries. Had a great time hanging out with you. Let's make plans to do it again tomorrow night, same time. I'll be here. Hope you will join me as we leave you with some Pearl Jam next.
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1: 25 years after the September 11th attacks, America pauses to remember a day that changed our nation forever. In 2026, nearly 100 million Americans are too young to have witnessed the tragedy firsthand, making remembrance more important than ever. September 11th remains a defining moment in our country's 250-year history, a day of unimaginable loss, but also of extraordinary courage, compassion, unity, and service. For those who lived through it, we carry the stories. For those born after, we share the meaning. Today, Cromwell Media remembers, reflects, and renews the promise made a quarter century ago. Never forget.
2: From the 1067, the Fox Weather Center. Saturday will be mostly sunny with a high near 89. Calm wind becoming west, 5 to 7 miles per hour in the morning. Saturday night will be partly cloudy with a low around 66. Sunday brings a 30% chance of showers after 1 p.m., partly sunny with a high near 85. Sunday night will be mostly cloudy with a low around 60. 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
8: Good evening and happy Friday, Central Illinois. I'm meteorologist Ben Whitney, and here's a look at your forecast from the WAND Weather Center. Holding on to some partly cloudy skies for this evening across Central Illinois. That'll help those temperatures stay on the warmer side overnight tonight. Those lows getting down around 65 degrees for Central Illinois this evening. Once we get started for your Saturday, plenty of sunshine out there. We'll still have a few clouds overhead, but that summertime heat back on its way in, up near 87 for Saturday. More or less the same for Sunday, then Monday back into the 90s.
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6: From the 1067, the Fox Weather Center. Saturday will be sunny with a high near 89 and a west wind of 5 to 7 miles per hour. Saturday night will be partly cloudy with a low around 66. Sunday brings a 30% chance of afternoon showers, a high near 85, and a north wind of 5 to 9 miles per hour. Sunday night will be mostly cloudy with a low around 60. For the latest news, weather, and community info, visit DecaturRadio.com.
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3: Good evening, Central Illinois. I'm meteorologist Ben Whitney, and here's a look at your forecast from the WAND Weather Center. Some cloudier conditions as we head throughout the rest of your nighttime hours and into your Saturday morning. Those overnight lows will be staying fairly mild tonight, finishing up around 65 degrees for Central Illinois. And there will be plenty of sunshine to kickstart your weekend as well. Sunny skies across all of the area. A little bit of a light breeze coming in from the west. Won't influence temperatures all that much, but we do start that warm-up with the highs back near 87.
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2: From the 1067, the Fox Weather Center. Saturday will be sunny with a high near 89 and a west wind of 5 to 7 miles per hour. Saturday night will be partly cloudy with a low around 66. Sunday brings a 30% chance of afternoon showers, a high near 85, and a north wind. Sunday night will be mostly cloudy with a low around 60. For the latest news, weather, and community info, visit DecaturRadio.com.
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0: with a chance of showers in the afternoon, a high near 83, and a 40% chance of showers overnight. For the latest news, weather, and community info, visit DecaturRadio.com.
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2: Good evening, Central Illinois. I'm meteorologist Ben Whitney, and here's a look at your forecast from the WAND Weather Center. Some cloudier conditions as we head throughout the rest of your nighttime hours and into your Saturday morning. Those overnight lows will be staying fairly mild tonight, finishing up around 65 degrees for Central Illinois. And there will be plenty of sunshine to kickstart your weekend as well. Sunny skies across all of the area. A little bit of a light breeze coming in from the west. Won't influence temperatures all that much, but we do start that warm-up with the highs back near 87.
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4: From the 1067, the Fox Weather Center, Saturday will be sunny with a high near 90 and a calm wind becoming west at 5 to 7 miles per hour in the morning. Saturday night will be partly cloudy with a low around 65. Sunday brings a chance of showers between 1 p.m. and 3 p.m., partly sunny with a high near 83 and a north wind increasing to 5 to 10 miles per hour, gusting to 15. Sunday night has a 40% chance of showers before 1 a.m., mostly cloudy with a low around 57. For the latest news, weather, and community info, visit DecaturRadio.com.
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3: Good evening, Central Illinois. I'm meteorologist Ben Whitney, and here's a look at your forecast from the WAND Weather Center. Some cloudier conditions as we head throughout the rest of your nighttime hours and into your Saturday morning. Those overnight lows will be staying fairly mild tonight, finishing up around 65 degrees for Central Illinois. And there will be plenty of sunshine to kickstart your weekend as well. Sunny skies across all of the area. A little bit of a light breeze coming in from the west. Won't influence temperatures all that much, but we do start that warm-up with the highs back near 87.
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0: You never heard of baby monkey going backwards on a pig?
1: No. I love it.
2: You're living a dream.
3: Yeah.
2: So the ringleader said,
3: 79.
2: The ringleader said, so do you tell the fiance about the whole monkey bleep? Man, reply, quote, from April 1st, 2023, from this attorney. Man, I try because she's a cool-ass girl. She's a party girl. But she doesn't really get the monkey thing, which makes sense. But she's like, that's a little community, and it seems to make me happy. So do your thing.
1: No.
3: Jeez, what a buzzkill.
1: Oh,
4: man, yeah. You know, I mean, she's pretty cool. She's a party girl.
0: She just doesn't like crushing monkeys.
4: It's weird that she doesn't like crushing monkeys because she's cool.
2: The happiness presumably wore off, and Moss was arrested on August 8th, 2024. The indictment against Moss was unsealed late last week by the Department of Justice, and now he faces the possibility of years in federal prison.
4: Just give him the death penalty. Just kill that guy.
2: That is...
4: he's useless.
2: Terrible.
1: What an awful person.
4: Throw her away, too. She obviously knew about it.
1: Did she, though, or is he lying, you know?
2: Yeah, you can't know for sure.
0: Yeah, he said he tried to tell her.
1: Yeah.
0: He probably said, hey, I'm into monkeys, but not...
1: Yeah, monkeys are my favorite animal to kill, but I'm just going to mumble that part. Like, what?
4: Yeah, but she still picked him. So.
0: Yeah.
4: I mean, and he already did a bunch of time for having 48,000 different kinds of drugs.
1: Hey,
4: and
1: don't
4: he was delivering them to people.
1: Her for picking a lawyer. That was a red flag. Don't you blame her for that. It could happen to anybody.
4: I mean,
1: okay?
4: It could. It could.
2: Oh, Kelly, you sent me a text. Is this lawyer single? Oh, that was at the beginning of the segment. So.
4: Yeah, I guess she left.
2: So that happened. Now everybody's writing in, punt. I don't want to hear this story. It's too late, man. It's too late.
5: Oh, punt, punt, punt. Baby monkey. Baby monkey.
1: Palate cleanser. I like it. Riding on a pig, baby
2: monkey. Baby monkey. You know how they get it to ride a pig? They staple its feet to the pig.
1: Oh.
4: Yeah.
0: No, that's Cowboy Monkey Rodeo at the baseball
4: same
0: game.
4: Same works the same way, though. I mean, staples are staples.
2: Yeah. If they don't have staples, they just use fence nails.
1: Jesus.
2: What would Jesus do?
1: I knew it. I knew we were going there.
4: All comes back to the fish.
1: It does.
4: Yeah.
2: More on the way. It is the Free Beer Not Wake Show.
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6: Guy named Joe. Free beer and hot wings. Always a radio game magazine, but Coles the games we just had to see. That's more like it.
26: That's more like it.
6: That's more like it.
26: That's more like it.
6: At Coles, Mate's been there a while. Finally got a game kind of for a child. That's more like it.
26: That's more like it.
6: That's more like it.
26: That's more like it.
6: It's time for Maitland's Coles game. Maitland's Coles game.
5: I really like the sell at the end.
6: Yeah.
5: Makes
6: yeah.
5: me happy every time. All right, Maitland's Coles game. How did this game come about again? So we got to do the backstory every time.
6: So a couple Christmases ago, not a couple, like seven, I went to Coles. My boyfriend really wanted a VR headset. Like Oculus.
5: The Meta one, yeah. Oculus at the time.
6: At the time, yes. I did not have Oculus money, and so I was at Coles on Black Friday, and they had...
1: You had Coles cash.
6: I did. I didn't have Oculus money. I had Kohl's cash, and I was there on Black Friday, and there was this one where they were goggles that you could just snap your phone into, and it could turn your phone into a VR headset. I thought, wow, this is the next best thing. Mm-hmm. He's going to love this.
27: And, I mean, it might have been.
5: Boy, the
27: I
5: difference between
27: know.
5: First and second is fast.
6: Yeah.
27: Sometimes it is.
6: Yeah, it is.
27: Because it is.
5: It's like a yacht race.
27: Yeah.
6: And so I... get home that day or go to see him, whatever, we're hanging out, and he's like, yeah, I just ordered an Oculus and comes with this. I went, God bless America, like, you always ruin gifts I get for you. I found you a VR thing at Kohl's. And he said, oh my God, they had Oculus at Kohl's? I said, no, they had this thing you pop your phone into. It he said,
5: what was it called? Notulus?
6: I don't even know.
27: Opticalus.
6: But yeah, he said, I think I'm gonna stick with the Oculus. You should get your money back, but thank you.
5: So instead of a sweet VR gaming system,
6: yes.
5: for the same money, we got a game that didn't include the answers.
6: Yes, it's called, it's formally called Joe Name It. But basically all it is we grab cards that say, name something with this amount of something.
5: Mm-hmm.
6: And you roll the dice, and that's the number of some things you're supposed to name. And it's very simple and very easy. But yeah, there's no real rules. So it's a mix of yelling at each other and Googling. I
5: okay.
6: like that.
27: It's
6: I
27: love a blast.
5: It. And if the answer, if it's impossible to answer, like if the die comes up with name six, and it's like members of the Backstreet Boys,
6: right,
5: where there weren't six, then the first to yell no Joe gets the point, according
6: yeah.
5: to the game rule.
6: Yeah.
5: Are we still doing that rule?
27: Okay.
6: I think we can do that.
5: Okay.
27: Sure.
6: Okay.
27: Try to fall.
6: Or just scream no!
5: Yes.
6: All right. Are you guys ready?
5: Oh,
6: ready.
5: Yeah,
6: who would like
5: ready.
6: To go first?
4: I'll go first.
6: Kelly, name a 5-word baseball team.
5: No, Joe. No.
4: The.
27: Steve.
28: Hot Wings.
4: Stop it. Stop it. The. The. New York. Oh, that's Chicago. The Yankees are the New York Yankee. No Joe. No Joe.
6: Steve.
28: Los Angeles Angels of Anaheim.
27: Absolutely.
5: Wow.
4: Wow.
27: Yeah. That's what I was going to say too, Steve. It's mm-hmm. pretty obvious, guys. Mm-hmm. Jeez.
6: Jeez.
5: Steve with one. Good steal.
4: Oh.
6: All right, Steve, you want to go next?
28: Yes, please.
4: All I right. feel like of should be counted.
27: That's a word.
6: All right, Steve.
5: I agree, though. Like, it wouldn't be capitalized in the title mm-hmm, of yeah. a book or anything.
6: Name a U.S. president that served
28: right.
6: three terms.
28: No, Joe.
27: Hot Wings.
4: Tommy. Kelly.
6: Yeah. Hot Wings.
27: That would be Franklin Delano Roosevelt.
28: No.
4: Because
5: he served four,
4: yeah,
5: technically.
4: Yeah, right, but
28: like, included in four is
6: three.
27: I would give but
6: that,
27: he didn't
6: yeah.
27: fully yeah. serve the fourth.
4: He yeah. still won it.
27: He died.
28: Yeah, but he served three terms.
5: Yes.
28: He just also no, served
5: that's right.
28: part
5: yeah.
28: of a fourth.
6: Yeah. I'll give it that to one. You, Hot Wings.
27: Thank
6: congratulations.
27: You. Thank you.
28: Was there anyone who served three?
5: Nope.
28: It was just like one and two.
5: He's the only one more than two.
6: Because after him, they were like, nah, just keep it at two.
5: Yeah.
6: That's exactly how it went. Hot wings.
5: Yes, it is. Nah.
27: Nah.
6: Name six sections of the human brain. That's exactly how it went. Hot wings.
5: Yes, it is. Nah.
27: Nah.
6: Name six sections of the human brain.

0: mate's been there a while. Finally got a game kind of for a child. That's more like it.
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0: That's more like it.
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0: It's time for Maitland's Cole's game.
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2: Yes.
3: I saw you looking around. 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
2: Yeah, Freebeer was the only one to, that's more like it.
3: Well, redemption was there.
2: Thank you, guys.
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5: From the 1067, the Fox Weather Center. Saturday will be sunny with a high near 90. Calm wind becoming west. 5 to 7 miles per hour in the morning. Saturday night will be partly cloudy with a low around 65. Sunday brings a chance of showers between 1 p.m. and 3 p.m. Partly sunny with a high near 83. Chance of precipitation is 30%. Sunday night will be mostly cloudy with a 40% chance of showers before 1 a.m. and a low around 57. For the latest news, weather, and community info, visit DecaturRadio.com.
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8: Good evening, Central Illinois. I'm meteorologist Ben Whitney, and here's a look at your forecast from the WAND Weather Center. Some cloudier conditions as we head throughout the rest of your nighttime hours and into your Saturday morning. Those overnight lows will be staying fairly mild tonight, finishing up around 65 degrees for Central Illinois. And there will be plenty of sunshine to kickstart your weekend as well. Sunny skies across all of the area. A little bit of a light breeze coming in from the west. Won't influence temperatures all that much, but we do start that warm-up with the highs back near 87.
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3: Free Beer, Hot Wings, Steve and Kelly. It's a bet no one is listening who. Challenge of turned down the proposal, or was told no, or said yes and already regret it.
20: I want any side of both of those.
18: Yeah, definitely.
3: Ross is on line one. We'll get to him in a moment.
2: You stop it right now.
18: Burn.
2: Run.
3: Let's start with Jimbo on the harmonizer, which means his voice will be, changed.
2: Disguised.
3: And his real name is not Jimbo. Jimbo, you proposed over the holidays.
21: I did.
3: Okay. And you, what was the answer?
21: The answer was yes.
3: Okay. Now, at first glance, it's like he didn't understand, but he does understand. What happened after that?
21: So, come Wednesday, she walked in the door and said, I'm absolutely done with you. I never want to see you again.
2: She said she's absolutely done with you and never wants to see you again.
3: Was there anything in between? Like, how long had you been together?
21: For about 2 years.
3: Okay. Had you talked about getting engaged before that?
21: Oh, yeah. We'd gone and looked at rings. I had already started moving stuff over to her house. Her roommate's moving out next month, so we were planning on moving in together. We'd already told kids that we were going to planning on getting married. We told our families, like, everybody was on board.
3: Right.
21: Even Tuesday night, we were at my mother's house with my mom and my grandmother, and told them that we had just got engaged.
2: And how? What was their reaction like? Were they excited for y'all?
21: Oh yeah, absolutely. Everybody loved her. You know, my grandmother of all people would sit there and tell me, you know, it's about time you finally found your good one.
18: So nothing happened. Like you didn't see each other for a few hours, and then she came back and said, "I'm out."
21: Yeah, I actually stayed out at my mom's house that night because I had a doctor's appointment out on her side of town. And so I just stayed there because it was easier.
3: Okay.
21: And I left the doctor's appointment and went home. And when I got home, she said, you know, I've decided I'm just done with you. I don't want to see you ever again.
18: Did she know you were the doctor? Did she think you were at a lady's house or something? Like another woman?
21: I don't know. I do know she was on a date Friday night. So.
18: Whoa.
2: What in the hell is going on?
3: And so she's just not talking to you now.
21: Just won't talk to me at all.
18: Wow.
2: How rude. And you haven't been doing anything behind her back that she would have, like, maybe been able to find out about? Like, she didn't go through your phone and find, like, sexy pictures from a coworker or inappropriate messages or anything that would make her say, nope, he's a cheater or a liar? Nothing like that?
21: No, not at all. In fact, when we would go down the road, driving down the road, I literally would just hand her my phone so that she could play music or do whatever she knew. You know, she had the codes to my phone.
3: Yeah. You had nothing to hide.
2: Sure.
3: Yeah. Mm-hmm.
21: Nothing whatsoever.
2: I wonder if it just scared the crap out of her. Like, she got engaged and then thought, oh my God, this is too much too soon. And maybe it's not even a you thing.
3: I don't know
2: if
3: you go on a date two nights later.
18: I don't know.
2: Yeah.
3: But
2: I don't know.
3: The fear. Yeah.
18: Freak out.
3: About how old are the two of you?
21: I'm 41 and she's 38.
3: Okay, well, that's not young enough to have just freaked out about it. Yeah. Not really.
18: I mean, you wouldn't think.
2: Has she been married before?
21: Both of us have been married before. I mean, it's not like it's something new.
18: Wow.
2: Maybe she felt in her previous marriage. I have a girlfriend who was married for like 18 years, has kids, and she swears, I'm never getting married again. And she's gone out and has been in relationships since where guys were like, you can't be serious. And then when they realize, you know, well, you're so in, she's like, I will commit to you, but I'm not getting trapped again, because marriage to her is a trapped contract. And so that's the way she looks at it now, because she wasn't happy. So maybe that happened. But to go on a date nights later with zero explanation.
3: That's brutal.
21: Yeah, marriage was her idea. She was the one pushing the idea of going looking for rings and wanting us to get married and stuff like that. So, you know, we went out one day, we looked at rings, and I went back the next day and made sure I bought the one that she wanted the most.
3: Dang. Man, that sucks. I'm sorry you went through that.
18: I don't know what she's got going on. From the cheap seats,
3: it makes me feel like you might have dodged a bullet, mm-hmm. but I'm sure it doesn't feel that way right now. Holy cow. Jimbo, good luck, okay?
21: Thank you.
3: See you, man.
18: Keep your head up as well as you can.
3: I mean,
18: wow!
3: You at least owe a clear explanation
18: of
3: what's going through your head.
18: Yeah, just say, I'm done. Now let's not talk about it. What do you mean? How am I supposed to just, like, let that go?
3: Wow. This one. After 6 months of dating, I proposed to my girlfriend. My plan was sort of to pretend to stub my toe and then while down on a knee and whip out the ring. So I did that, down on a knee already and holding my foot with the ring in the box under my hands. Then she came into the room and I immediately regretted what I had started doing.
2: Oh, no.
3: But I was stuck, though, because if I moved my hands, she would see the ring. And then she wanted to see my toe to make sure I wasn't seriously hurt. I ended up proposing and she said yes. We called it off a month later. 5 years later, I proposed the right way to her in a clock tower. We've been happily married 7 years now with 3 kids.
18: Okay, so you weren't ready yet. You freaked out.
20: But you got ready. You eventually were ready.
18: You just needed a little more time, and she was gracious enough to apparently give that to you.
20: That's not how I expected that to end.
3: No, not at all.
20: I figured it would say 5 years later, it's the best decision I ever made because
2: I found the love of my life.
20: Yeah, I found the love of my life, or she's a crackhead or something.
3: Yeah, right? That's how that usually goes.
18: Certainly best outcome from a clock tower I've ever heard.
2: Did y'all ever propose to anybody who said no?
20: No.
18: I'm not going to propose unless I'm positive what the answer is going to be. Or at least, 99.9%. I got to be like pure like Dove soap, man.
2: Yeah.
18: Like, I got to know that's coming.
3: Not going to go all willy-nilly and just keep throwing it at the wall and see what sticks.
18: No, I'm not going to be like, that was a fun date. Let's get married.
3: I did have I had a buddy after college who seemed to be a little thin when it came to the filter from deciding who to try to marry and who not to. It was like, I think I'm going to marry her. I'll bet you're not, because you guys have dated for like a week.
18: Yeah, some people are just like that. Those are the people who have been married like 5 or 6 times.
3: Mm-hmm.
18: It's just like, this is it. And then they just do it. And then they regret. They're impulsive people.
3: It happens.
18: More power to you. I am not one.
3: This one, it wasn't recently, but I had a guy propose to me out of the blue. I have no idea where his head was. We were just starting to get to know each other. I had to say no. I had already learned I thought he was an alcoholic, smoked, and had anger issues, and now I knew he had no self-control or willpower. He was so angry, he ended the relationship while being super drunk. Well, that was
20: probably a good thing.
18: No, that worked out exactly as how it should have. Mm-hmm. Yeah.
3: This one, we were in Vegas for a long weekend when it was happening. He acted odd and said, I need to go off on my own for a little while for some me time. Not a phrase he had ever used. Then we went out to eat afterwards and we stopped to see the big fountains in front of the Bellagio. He got down on one knee and opened an empty box and said, will you marry me?
18: What?
2: An empty box? Like go pick out any ring you want kind of thing?
3: It doesn't say, but I hope that's what it was.
2: I do too, dang.
3: Like, did you spend an hour and go, dang, rings are expensive,
18: but I found a nice box. It's a great box.
3: Or maybe they just never knew. Like, they always saw people opening the box, and they're like, yeah, these boxes, where do you even go to a box store?
18: I don't know. I mean, it's just tradition.
3: Where did you get the box?
18: Gets down on a knee and opens up a box. That'd be remarkable.
3: She writes, loser, as the next text. Like, yeah, kind of.
18: Wow.
3: Yeah. Man, ruin the whole fountain experience. That's no good. 1-800-947-3979. This one from Albany. I was in a relationship where my girlfriend talked about getting married, and we had a good talk. And then she broke up with me 2 weeks later. It's been a while, and I still have no idea why it happened.
2: I do wonder, though, sometimes when people say, I have no idea, I have no idea. If the person on the other end of that relationship said something to them 10,000 times that drove them crazy or they needed to change and it just never registered.
20: It just didn't pick up on it?
2: Yeah, and it's this to you 10 different times in 10 different languages and you just never got it. And then they're still sitting here like, I just don't understand. What happened?
18: But if you talk seriously about marriage, like, we're going to get married one day, let's talk about it, and then you just end it. That is pretty weird.
2: Yeah.
18: Like, I would just not have that conversation.
3: This one from West Michigan. Had a guy with the world's smallest penis propose to me after 2 meetups. We met on Adult Friend Finder. He didn't know where I lived, so I said yes. Then I ghosted him because I thought he was crazy.
18: You said you'd never tell.
3: So there's some guy with a little tallywhacker waiting at a church somewhere? Poor guy.
18: Here any minute.
0: Oh, I thought she was going to rub my button forever.
3: Gosh. That is a very bold move.
18: Mm-hmm.
3: Well, good luck to all the people who proposed, whether it worked out or not.
18: Wow. Yeah. Sometimes even when it works out, it doesn't work out.
20: Or tallywhacker doesn't get used enough, by the way.
3: No, thanks to my dad for that one. My husband asked where I wanted to go on our first date, and I jokingly told him the courthouse. We were married 6 months later, have been happily married for 4 years. That's nice. That's fast. Very, very fast. We probably need to get to Jane Bo here real quick. Jane Bo, what happened to you?
1: Well, I was dating a guy for a little bit off and on, and I flew to meet him. he lived in Canada, and we had a great visit, and as I was getting on the plane to leave, going in the jetway, he yelled, "Marry me," and I got on the plane and never spoke with him again.
3: So, like, your back's turned, and so you're walking down, and he's like, yeah. "Marry me!"
20: So you're still considering it, then.
3: Yeah.
1: Yeah, and actually, I have another one. I dated a guy for a while, and it was my birthday, so he put together a birthday dinner and proposed in front of about 30 people.
3: Oh, no, don't do that.
18: Oh, yeah, a bad move, man. Yeah. You got to know how that one's going to go.
3: Do you always say no, or did you actually say yes to a proposal at some point?
1: I did say yes.
3: Okay.
1: Because we were in front of all those people, but he was of a certain religion, and as soon as I said yes, I had missionaries at the door and wanted me to convert and all kinds of stuff. Wow,
3: you attract a stage four clinger when it comes to
18: that. Yeah, you sure do.
3: Holy cow. Thank you, Jane.
1: I absolutely do not have good luck.
3: Nope.
1: Okay, thanks.
3: Back in a minute. It is the Free Beer and Hot Wing Show.
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29: Remember when Hot Wings said this?
18: High school girls basketball is not as bad as I thought.
2: That's insulting.
18: That's a hot take?
2: Yeah. It's like a backhanded compliment.
30: These gals make basketball look so hard.
18: Well, they make it look not as hard as I thought.
30: Let's ask the fan.
18: I'll tell you this.
2: They make it look not as hard as you thought.
18: Right, yes.
2: Okay, keep going.
31: Please, more compliments for these young athletes.
18: Those girls are aggressive, though.
2: Wow.
18: It's like watching the late 80s Pistons, the way they beat each other up.
30: Women's basketball is significantly more physical than men's basketball.
18: There's so many elbows and hip checks.
30: Hot Wings
18: and they're
30: had no
18: on the
30: idea that those gals thought they were doing something real.
18: Oh, my God. Well, I mean, I knew that they thought they were doing something real, but they are aggressive and mean. Like, this is actually a little more fun than I thought it would be to watch.
2: This whole time, I thought it was Dainty Virgin.
18: No, but some of them, like, they're really good.
30: I thought they called a foul on them for sweating.
18: Yeah.
30: Let's talk about things you see strangers do in public. Some people just don't care. Or their definition of normal is different. Or sometimes they just don't know. For example, the reason this came up is someone decided to bring a meal on an airplane. Now, I had no idea that was considered bad etiquette. I have brought McDonald's and Chick-fil-A on and everything else. And I won't hesitate to do it again, because if my layover's short and I haven't eaten, I shouldn't starve because you don't want to smell food.
0: But it's,
30: and I try to be respectful.
0: But it's bad behavior for you bring on something that's pungent. Tuna, for one. Something that's really slathered in onions. I've been next to onion on a Subway sandwich guy before, and it sucks.
30: Yeah. It's not great.
0: So you got to take into account. You got to be courteous about it.
30: Well, in this case, he's sitting. I assume it's a guy. This seems like something a guy would do, not a lady.
0: Of course.
30: He is in the middle seat, and he has a box the size that you would get a small pizza in, maybe a medium. And in it is a full side of ribs, a pile of French fries, and some sort of third item.
31: I don't know what that is.
30: That looks like a corn salad that's in like a gelatinous triangle.
2: Is that not? Oh, I thought it was a baked potato with sour cream and cheese on top.
0: Yeah, I think that's what it is. I think it's a loaded baked potato.
30: It doesn't look good.
2: Oh, I thought it was. Actually, no, it's street corn. It's
30: that's
2: street
30: what
2: corn.
30: It is.
2: It's rolled in sour cream with like a spicy, you know, paprika or whatever on
31: top. At first, I thought it was like half a baked potato but wrapped in aluminum foil.
30: That person really loves carbohydrates.
0: I mean, it looks amazing, but boy, it looks like something really terrible to be trying to eat in a tiny confined airplane seat.
30: That'd be hard if you were on the aisle or the window, but in the middle. Now, first of all, I wouldn't get really uptight about it. It'd be weird, and I'd be like, all right, well, there's not enough room for this.
0: No.
30: But I would also be super jealous.
0: No, I think in this particular case, I would look over, and I think the only thing I would say is, good luck with that. And I'd laugh.
30: There's not enough napkins on the plane for that to work out.
0: What this person has in a pizza box of ribs and barbecue sauce would be tough to eat at a table in a restaurant. Without making a horrible mess.
31: And I'm questioning it now, too. I'm questioning how good, because at first I thought, okay, this must be one of those places that, if you go through Kansas City or whatever, you have to stop and get this because it's really good.
0: Maybe.
31: But it's from a pizza place because the box says grab a slice of happiness, which I'm assuming is that pizza place's slogan. So you don't get the ribs from a pizza place. It's not going to be good.
0: I mean, not likely. I mean, there are some places that can manage to pull off like a couple different styles, you know.
31: I don't know.
0: Or maybe it's more of a rib place that sells bad pizzas.
30: Do you think it's possible he brought it from home?
0: No, they wouldn't let him in.
30: if he went through pre-check.
31: You could.
30: You could throw it in your bag. And
0: I don't think they'll let you bring food in like that. Will they? Wouldn't they?
31: Oh, they definitely will.
30: I brought
31: food.
0: Oh, I thought I thought it had to be like packaged like a candy bar or something like that.
30: No. Like I brought open bags of chips or whatever. You can't do liquid.
2: Yeah, remember Joe used to bring grapes.
30: He brought like 10 pounds of grapes that
0: one
30: time.
0: Oh yeah, you're right.
30: An orchard.
0: Yeah. You're right. What am I thinking? Yeah. Of course you can.
30: What have you seen in public? What's the strangest thing
31: you've
30: seen someone do in public?
31: This is something we need to try next time we travel.
0: Oh man. What a hassle.
31: Just to see who can get the most ridiculous food through.
2: I just sent a picture to Steve because I posted this on social media, and it's a bunch of crazy answers, you know, like people pooping in public and things like this. But Alyssa commented, I once witnessed a woman drinking straight from a bottle of extra virgin olive oil in front of an Apple store in New York City. And she has a picture of it. This lady is straight chugging from this bottle.
0: All right. It's got to be a stunt, right?
31: This is the tiniest picture.
2: Oh, man, I saved it from Facebook. Sorry. It is tiny, though. But she's chugging straight from the bottle.
31: Oh, God.
0: Like, it's got to be a stunt, though, right? Like, it's just colored liquid in a bottle like that. It's like the person that was eating mayonnaise.
31: Right, yeah, at the baseball game.
0: It was like Cool Whip.
31: Yeah.
30: Yeah. Man.
0: It was pudding. It was vanilla pudding.
31: Yeah.
0: But it looked like everyone's like, oh my God, they're eating straight mayonnaise. It's got to be a stunt. Nobody would really do that, right?
30: What if that guy did a bang bang and he ate the pizza, then went to the ribs place and said, put them in here?
0: Oh, he might have. I mean, I've repurposed pizza boxes before, but usually just for the leftover pizza, and then I sit at the couch. But that is really remarkable. That is really something.
30: I mean, the strangest thing I've seen somebody do in public is only strange because of where I was, in this town, walking to a lunch meeting, and there was a guy peeing on the building across the street. Now, there are homeless people here, But that is there. If you're going to pee outside in our downtown, that was about as public as you could be.
0: Yeah.
30: As opposed to the many places he could have done it. And he was just like standing and looking around like, hey, yeah, I'm peeing on the side of this building.
0: Yep. Just right here.
2: That I got a text message from my girlfriend, Taylor, who owns a business in Greenville, South Carolina. And she said, enjoy. And it's her Ring camera catching this man doing exactly what you just said, Free Beer.
31: So this is actually her camera. This is her Ring camera.
0: Oh, wow. Okay. Yep, he's coming up her sidewalk.
2: Yeah.
31: Looks like a pretty busy street, too.
2: Yep. And it's her business. It's not a home. You can see it's got like the nice doors on the front where he just turns.
0: Okay.
2: He pulls his...
0: Wait, is he going... Wait, he's going outward?
30: Bold move to...
0: Yeah. Oh!
31: Didn't see that coming, did we?
0: Oh, I thought he was just peeing. He is not. He's got the turtle head right now poking out. It's just... Ah, boy.
2: I don't think that's a turtle head poking out. I think that's something hanging down.
0: Oh, maybe it is.
2: Yep,
0: okay.
2: He's shaking. That better...
30: Oh, my God.
31: Yeah. Yep.
0: Oh, man.
31: Was up his thong?
2: He has a thong on.
0: Yeah, there's a lot at work there.
2: Yeah.
30: That is bold.
31: And it's a pretty clear, like someone.
2: The thing is, he's got a mask on, but he's wearing it on his chin.
0: Stupid.
31: You dummy.
0: Stupid people.
2: And he faced with the front out, too. Like, just look at my junk. Watch me do this. But I think what he did was, because you guys can, like, fold your penis back.
0: Yeah, he went backward. Yeah,
2: yeah, he pulled his pants down and went behind the pants. Yeah. And that's what
0: boy, I'd never tried that maneuver before.
2: Yeah. You ever peed in public like that, though, before Hot Wings?
0: Well, no, not like that. And I would go behind a bush and maybe kneel down or whatever. Like, you know, I mean, there are ways to be... I've definitely never like squatted down like I was going to make a Duke, but then just pointed my wiener backward. Like, I've never done the backward pee before.
30: Man, what a generous hose he has, though, to be able to hang it out the bottom like an elephant snout.
0: I've never tried to do that. That's a new challenge. I'll try that off my deck one day.
30: I might try it today.
0: Just to see if I can do it.
30: In the privacy of my own backyard, obviously.
0: Yeah. You want to do that at home, because if you're a novice at that, there's a good chance you're going right into your underpants.
30: Is that like, okay to I mean, ask my wife to record it from the side like that camera so that I can see if it, you know.
0: No, there's nothing
2: if
0: weird about that.
2: If it dangles down past your thighs like that.
30: Yeah. That's okay, right?
2: I mean, sure, if you want.
30: I mean, I might, you know how this perspective, I might go, oh, wow, I had no idea.
2: Yeah, this is nice.
30: Gosh. Let's go upstairs.
0: Mm-hmm. Well, yeah, I'm sure she'd be really
31: upstairs.
0: I'm sure she'd be really turned on.
30: Yes, I'm sure she would. Hey, will you come see if it turns you on to watch me urinate outside?
0: Backward through my legs.
30: What do you mean you're going for a ride? Why are you driving away for a while? What?
0: What do you mean you're taking the kids?
30: Where? Steve, what's the strangest thing you've seen someone do in public?
31: I mean, I worked in New York City for a year.
30: Your bar is going to be very high.
31: So, yeah, the one thing, it wasn't super strange, but the one thing that I determined is that every single homeless person knew how to sing Lean On Me really well.
0: Oh, yeah.
31: That was like the go-to every time you're sitting on the train. And then those doors open when you're at a stop. Ladies and gentlemen, my name is so-and-so. I am just here to try and make an honest living. And then they start singing, and it was always Lean On Me. And everybody always ignored them.
30: Man.
0: Yeah, I mean, the acoustics down there are pretty good.
31: Like, yeah,
0: it's
31: really
0: a good,
31: good
0: place to sing if you're...
31: Got a captive audience.
30: For people that aren't from New York City, going to... You hear all the things about New York City. It's so fast. You got to keep an eye on everything. And so the first time I went, we went into the subway. And then... immediately, I'm already anxious being down there. It's intimidating in a weird way. Also, it's dirty as hell, dark and hot, at least when I was there. And literally, the doors close the first time, and the train barely starts to move. And sure enough, hey, everybody, can I? And I was like, oh, my God, it's happening. We're all getting held up.
0: Mm-hmm.
30: We're getting robbed. And I threw my wallet to a guy, and he goes, I just wanted to see if you wanted to buy some candy.
0: I thought you were Jesse James.
30: Oh.
2: I saw this guy one time at a music festival. He brought cats with him, which is weird. I didn't know that you could, like...
30: Cats?
2: He had cats on him, like, literally a cat on his shoulder, and then he was holding one.
30: Huh?
2: And then he set a cat down and was like, anybody want to watch me do a magic trick?
30: I was like, Yes.
0: I mean, at that point, my guy, you have to say, well, probably, yeah. I mean, because you're already doing what you're doing, so I got to imagine your magic is pretty solid.
30: But I'd be afraid he was going to, like, cut the cat's head off and then try to put it back on, and you realize he's high on acid or something.
2: Oh, my God. No.
30: Right?
2: What kind of music festivals are you going to? No, people are trading candy bracelets and telling they love each other after they just met. And magicians are walking around with cats on their shoulders.
30: Well, that is pretty impressive. Let's see.
2: I saw that guy running naked down the street that one time when I texted y'all.
30: Oh, that's true.
2: I was just on my way home, and this guy, he was huge. He was probably like 8 feet tall, just running as fast as he can, butt-ass naked.
31: Yeah. Mm.
2: I was like, what is happening in your life, sir? I thought he got caught cheating. I came up with a whole story. He got caught cheating and was running butt naked before anybody else caught him.
30: Mm-hmm. Maybe.
2: I don't know.
30: It makes sense. This text, strangest thing I've seen in public, a man shaving his head with a Bic razor in the bathroom of a Chick-fil-A in Chicago while a teenager was live streaming it and giving commentary on the situation. That does make it hit a little different. The live commentary.
2: Mm-hmm. This one on social media from Melanie. I was at Common Ground in Lansing for a Buck Cherry concert. I was sitting in the party deck with some friends when we watched this guy finger bang his girlfriend while they performed Crazy Bitch. Can't be real.
0: Well, I mean, I bet that's very real. I mean, if it's going to happen, it's a Buck Cherry concert. You know, you're not getting royalty at the Buck Cherry concert.
30: This one.
0: You know, nobody's like they're not on their way to prom.
30: More on the way. It is the Free Beer and Hot Wing Show.
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0: normal.
1: Yeah.
2: This one, I worked at a bakery counter. A person came in and asked for recommendations. I said, I love the coconut cookies. They're great. And she said, I can't eat anything with nuts in it.
1: Okay. Yeah. Mm. Even cocoa nuts.
2: I have a coworker that asked if the Boston Marathon bombing really happened. He saw the movie and thought it was really amazing.
1: Wow. And didn't know it was fake? Or, I mean, that it was nonfiction? Interesting.
2: When I worked at Sears, I twice answered the phone and had someone ask for the phone number of Sears.
1: How?
2: I don't know how that's possible.
1: I don't either.
3: We got this one on the app. I had a customer request a new bag of potatoes because the bag they picked smelled like dirt. I literally had no reply. I took the bag back over to the potatoes to swap them, but still gave them the same bag.
2: Yeah, good choice. Of course they smell like dirt. this one, I'm a professional house cleaner, and this has happened to me a number of times. The client stays in the house while I clean. Then I've gotten texts afterwards saying, hey, you missed one toilet. Meaning the one they used while they were there.
1: Yeah.
2: That's classic.
0: Oh, this is a good one. I had a customer swear up and down that his S10 pickup, his Chevy pickup, could handle a full skid, 80 bags of cement.
1: Oh, no. Oh, no.
0: Called the manager, and she told me to put it back in there. So he did. Said it blew out the entire back end of the truck.
2: Awesome.
0: Frame, shocks, suspension, everything.
1: Yeah. I've told you how my dad did that once at GM. Because he would get company cars. They could borrow vehicles. And he was doing yard work, and he borrowed a pickup from GM. I'll never forget this. This is the honest God's truth. He went to the Stone Depot or whatever to get rocks, and he goes, give me a yard of rocks. And he goes, I just wasn't thinking. He goes, but they knew exactly what they were doing, because they pulled that thing up, and they had the bucket way up in the air. And he goes, they didn't set them in. They dropped them, and it blew out all four tires.
0: That must have been awesome to see.
1: And so my dad, of course, like, it's another one of those stories where you go, and before cell phones, you go, where is dad? Like, he's been gone for like 5 hours. Like, what happened to him? Is he dead? What's going on? And he rolls up in a different vehicle. We go, what's going on? And he tells the story. He goes, well, yeah, I had to empty it out. And then I called GM and go, yeah, I did it again.
2: I did it again.
1: and then they had to come get him. And then he had to go get another vehicle.
2: Whoops.
1: And. Uh-huh.
2: You don't want to have to say, I did it again to work and have everyone know what you meant.
1: No, my dad had a history.
2: Sean of Green Bay listening on the Razor. Sean, what was your customer or client or whatever? What was the dumb thing they said to you?
4: Well, I used to work in a stadium. And now hear me out here. We're open on off days. Customers would look around and go, boy, you must be pretty busy on game day around here, huh?
2: Yes.
4: Well, take a second. Yes. The answer is yes. It is.
2: Yep. Pretty busy. Pretty busy at old Lambeau on game day. It's almost like there's 75,000 people there or whatever. Thank you, Sean.
1: Yeah.
2: I mean, we all do it. This text. I knew it. This is dumb America. Our education system is failing. I don't think this is the evidence.
0: Yeah.
2: People ask dumb questions.
1: I think the evidence is just day-to-day interactions with people.
3: I mean, I once asked if pool water was flammable, so, like, not firing on all cylinders.
2: That wasn't an issue with schooling.
3: No.
2: When I've asked dumb questions, it's rarely because of something I was taught at school. This one worked at an orchard and would help people pick their apples and make sure they had bags. One person came up and said, this tree's empty. When does it get restocked?
5: Oh, God.
0: Oh, come on.
1: End of the week.
3: This one, one time when I was working for a repair shop, an older gentleman in his late 60s came in and asked me to look at his car outside my bay. He said the brake rotors were getting hot. He then stuck his finger between the spokes and touched the rotors and yelled out in pain. I looked at his hands. He had two Band-Aids on the tips of his fingers. He just kept touching it.
0: Stop doing it, man.
1: Mm-hmm.
0: I believe you.
2: This one, I'm a dental assistant. You wouldn't believe how many patients come in with their teeth rotting out of their heads, and they only want to discuss bleaching them to get them to look clean, as opposed to fixing them.
1: I believe that.
2: God, yeah. Bleach on the nerves.
1: Yikes.
2: Man, oh man. 1-800-947-3979. I was a concierge on a cruise ship, and I got a call from a passenger. She said she was trapped in her cabin and couldn't get out. He asked her, how exactly was she trapped? She said there are two doors in her room. One went to the bathroom, and the other had a do not disturb sign on the door handle.
0: So it was on the
2: inside where they keep them before. I mean, that can't be.
0: No, that can't be real. I mean, it can't be.
2: It probably is. Because remember we played that 911 call of the woman who called 911 and said that they were trapped inside their car?
1: Yeah.
5: Weren't they baked out of their mind, right? No, never
2: I don't
5: mind.
2: Think so. No, I don't think they were.
5: A different one.
2: And then the 911 operator said, have you tried just unlocking it with the door handle? No, no, I haven't tried that. Okay, well, we got it. We got it. Thank
1: we're
2: you.
1: Out. Yeah, she
2: got
1: it. We're out. And slid the lock.
2: That's it's pretty embarrassing. Mm-hmm. More next. It is the Free Beer and Hot Wings Show.
6: From the 1067, the Fox Weather Center. Today will be sunny with a high near 90. Calm wind becoming west 5 to 7 miles per hour in the morning. Tonight will be partly cloudy with a low around 65. Sunday brings a chance of showers and thunderstorms after 4 p.m. Partly sunny with a high near 83. Sunday night has a 40% chance of showers before 1 a.m., mostly cloudy with a low around 57. For the latest news, weather, and community info, visit DecaturRadio.com.
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10: Good evening, Central Illinois. I'm meteorologist Ben Whitney, and here's a look at your forecast from the WAND Weather Center. Some cloudier conditions as we head throughout the rest of your nighttime hours and into your Saturday morning. Those overnight lows will be staying fairly mild tonight, finishing up around 65 degrees for Central Illinois. And there will be plenty of sunshine to kickstart your weekend as well. Sunny skies across all of the area. A little bit of a light breeze coming in from the west. Won't influence temperatures all that much, but we do start that warm-up with the highs back near 87.
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1: In Wisconsin. 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What is your drunken bad decision?
2: I became part of the Silk Pie of the Month Club. 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
1: Come on.
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1: What is something having two of is weird, but having one of is okay?
3: I think in most cases, lovers.
1: Yeah.
3: One is normal, two can get messy.
1: And unless everybody's aware and on board,
3: yes.
1: Yeah, that's going to be a problem.
3: Yes.
1: Somebody immediately wrote in just when we teased this and said, crazy exes. If you have more than one crazy ex...
3: Oh, boy.
1: Maybe it's you.
4: It's different if it's like, oh, I got cheated on 2 times in a row or whatever. But, oh, man, she's crazy. Oh, yeah, she was crazy, too. And she was crazy. It's like, okay, maybe you're crazy.
1: Yeah.
3: Yeah, that's
1: how it starts to, like, right. Okay, why is it always that they were wild? Though I've also known people where I'm like, whoa, you sure find the crazy ones,
3: mm-hmm. Right?
1: I mean,
3: yeah. Haven't
1: you known some people where they would immediately be the exception to the rule?
5: Crazy attracts crazy, though.
1: You think that's it?
3: Often.
5: I think a lot of the time.
4: Yeah, I'm feeling like I really relate to that a lot.
1: Do you feel seen or a different version of that?
4: I wouldn't look and be like, all of my exes are crazy. But, I mean, one did lie about his whole career. And then the other I'm not allowed to talk about or he'll sue me. So it feels kind of crazy.
5: That could have been anyone.
4: That could have been.
3: Yeah,
4: I've dated so many lawyers. Who knows?
3: Yeah.
4: So, yeah, it does start to feel a little close to home.
1: I'm in an existential crisis right now.
5: Just keep smiling.
4: Okay.
1: All right. I guess this one is inspired by Meghan Trainor. Two toilets in the same bathroom.
3: Are they facing each other? Is it like the love toilet from SNL?
1: She bragged about her double toilet setup in her bathroom. I didn't see it.
3: I'd rather have two bathrooms than one bathroom and two toilets.
1: When I did that game in Cleveland a couple weeks ago, Chad was telling me that the visitor's locker room in the old Cleveland Stadium, to ensure their home field advantage, first, the room was very small, and second, there were no stalls on the toilets.
3: Oh,
5: so,
3: man.
5: So not just urinals, but toilets?
1: Yeah, just a bunch of grown men sitting in a room making eye contact, dropping hot loaves next to each other. And they said the room was so small that the equipment manager had to store equipment in there. So, like, if the athletic team ran out of athletic tape or the trainers, they'd come in while you're taking a dump, sort through the bag, and then go out and pitch it back. His jersey tore. No problem. I have another one. It's right behind the toilet where the defensive tackle's sitting.
3: I bet that's where their coffee maker is, too. And all their toothbrushes.
1: Pretty gross.
6: Yeah, it's pretty sick.
5: I instantly went to pets when you talked about this.
1: Okay.
5: When you teased it. But I can't think of any good one because at first I was like, oh, snakes. But no, snake people are weird even if you have one. But no snake people just
3: have
5: one.
3: But it's worse if you have two.
5: Yeah, no snake people just have one.
3: Very few.
1: At the very least, if they have one, they want more, but they can't afford it or don't have space for it.
5: Yes.
1: Fish people are the same way. I am one, but it's the same level of weird. I don't know anyone who has fish who didn't immediately think, I want a bigger aquarium and more of them.
3: The difference between snake and lizard and fish people is that it's hard to misplace your fish. But
5: yeah.
3: All those other people, they go, oh, man, be careful. I don't know where Monty the Python is.
1: You remember?
3: Right?
1: Yeah. Several years ago when that story was going on from Oklahoma City where there was a snake loose in the trailer park.
5: Mm-hmm.
3: Oh, yeah.
1: And they were convinced that it was a boa that was a pet.
5: Eating cats.
1: And it was eating cats and getting bigger. But it turns out there were just two snakes that had been lost by different residents that looked the same. And so it wasn't getting bigger.
5: Yeah. Fish are different. Like if you trip and fall, you don't have to worry that your fish is going to eat you.
3: Right. Yeah, I don't worry about that ever.
1: This text, machine guns. Everyone should have one, but if you have more than one, you seem hostile. Everyone should have one.
3: Yeah, but beyond that, now you're looking at being a person who's going to take over.
1: I'm not anti-gun, but the statement everybody should have one is a little too far. Everybody can. I don't care.
5: Well, not even just gun, but everyone should have a machine gun.
1: Yeah, you know.
5: All right, I want one of those, what are they, like a Tommy gun where there's the big crank on the side of it?
1: Tommy gun.
3: No, that's the one with the disc that mobsters would have in like the 1920s.
1: Yeah. Yeah. You want something from the Civil War.
5: Yeah.
1: Something you
5: just
1: mount on a wagon.
5: It looks so cool just cranking that thing.
3: Yeah, I think that falls into what's called artillery is what you're looking for. I mean, maybe it all does, but there's a difference.
5: Oh, I want to shoot one of them.
1: One of my 13-year-olds was playing Red Dead Redemption yesterday, and when I walked in, they had stolen one of those guns from the fort where the army is, and had driven it to a giant lake, and they were shooting boats with the cannon mounted on. I'm like, what are you doing? Is this isn't a mission, is it? No, I just wanted to sink some ships, and I thought this would be the fastest way. So, Steve, that's how you can live your dreams.
3: All right. Steve, you want a Gatling gun.
5: Gatling gun, that's it.
3: That's what that one is. I had to think about it. I had to look that up. I'm like, I know it's got an A.
1: Things you should have, it's okay to have one of, but if you have more than one, people look at you weird. How about phones? If I see someone with two phones, I'm like, what kind of life do you live?
4: Drug dealer, immediately.
1: Yeah.
4: You could be the most clean-cut person. The second I see a second phone, I'm like, well, you're a drug dealer. Mm-hmm. And then if they confirm that they are not, then I'm like, you're a cheater. You cheat.
1: Right?
4: You slut. Yeah. Who needs two phones?
1: I remember, immediately my first thought was drug dealer. I stopped to get a sandwich moving from Omaha to Knoxville, so 2000. Mm-hmm. And a dude at a Subway at a gas station had three pagers on.
5: Whoa.
1: And I'm like, you have to be a drug dealer or a volunteer fireman for two communities.
4: Right, or a doctor. Right.
1: Yeah, a doctor selling a sandwich artist and doctor.
4: Oh, yeah. Wait, he's a sandwich artist. Yeah, this doesn't make sense. He's Dr. Sandwich.
1: Ham injection stat. Other examples from the audience. $1 billion. Yeah, if you have $1 billion, you're good. If you have $2 billion, people start to look at you funny. I don't know about that. But
3: no, I mean,
1: that's a whole different
3: anything
1: thing.
3: After $1 billion.
1: How about offshore bank accounts?
3: Well, I think it seems sketchy if you have one.
1: If someone tells me they have offshore bank accounts, I immediately think they're hiding something because I saw the firm when I was young.
5: Yeah, they're evading taxes of some kind.
1: Yeah. When can I start doing that? You have to have some savings. That's one of the big things about that.
5: Is that legal?
1: I don't know. Probably not.
3: I'll tell you what would make you dumb is if you have not one but two timeshares.
4: Yeah.
5: Oh, man. I think my dad had like three at one point.
1: Wait, really?
5: Yeah.
1: He was like, this is the way to invest in the future.
3: Yeah.
5: He loved it.
3: I want to just have a share of something I don't own.
5: Yeah. He looked forward to that 5 to 7 days a year. All 358 other days.
1: Did he like all of them?
5: Yeah.
1: And would use them?
5: He would.
1: Why did he get out of them?
5: I don't know.
1: Because he got older?
5: I guess he called that guy.
1: Oh, the Texan?
5: Yeah.
1: Not a lawyer. I'm a Texan, and I'll get you out of your timeshare.
5: I think he's still got one of them.
3: We'll buy your timeshare.
1: I don't know if that guy's good at his job that you hear in the ads, but I sure like the cut of his jib. What that means, but I still like it. This one. I have two phones. Work one I have to have, but I will not use it for my personal stuff because they track it. Yeah, I understand. A lot of people have the work phone that the work phone.
4: Yeah, as I said, that we had somebody come in here because we work with like Comcast and Verizon.
1: Yeah.
4: And they're like, does anybody need a new phone? And I'm like, I would take a second phone because of social media. But if I told my friends, I've got two phones now, they'd look at me and be like, oh, you selling drugs? What you doing?
1: What? Why would you need a second one for social media?
4: Because the video space on my phone. Oh, it drives me crazy. Okay. I'm always, every time my iCloud is so stressed out.
1: That makes sense.
4: It never knows. It's like, Kelly, I'm full again. Okay, now I'm not. Okay, now I'm full again. Now I'm not. And I will not pay $2.99 a month to have extra space in the air.
3: I was gonna say, isn't like another, it's like a terabyte for $2.
4: Yeah, it is. I'm actually going to be paying that, so I need another one. I need space for air.
5: Oh, just carry it. Just carry an external hard drive with you.
4: Exactly.
3: Yeah, along with your other phone.
4: Yeah, the fact that they charge me rental space for cloud, that is, it's just, shut up. I hate it.
1: Do you remember the first time you heard about the cloud and you were like, what?
4: Yeah.
1: Like, I remember in Knoxville, clearly one time, we were doing a quick story in between our 25-minute bona fide free rides of classic rock that really rocks.
3: Yeah.
1: And we read about this new European technology that they were using to meet people where they would turn on something on their phone called Bluetooth. And we cackled like idiots. It's called Bluetooth. That's so Europe.
3: That's a dumb name for something.
1: So apparently you just turn it on and other people who have it turned on and then boom, you have sex. Had no understanding of what Bluetooth was because we had never heard of it. And now it's like, have you tried checking your Bluetooth settings?
4: Yeah.
1: It's no big deal.
5: You hear that you can now AirDrop between Android and iPhone?
1: Why would I want to give anything to those people?
5: That was some big news last week.
3: Yeah, I don't want their green bubbles.
4: Yeah, until you're blue, I don't care about you.
1: Two phone guy here. One for work, one for personal. I don't want calls and texts at night on my personal phone. I am not having an affair, and I am not a drug dealer.
4: I don't believe you.
5: I just assumed that there, like, I know that there are apps for that, where you can have a different phone number, but
1: Wait, where you really
5: can have, like, multiple, like, Google Voice. I know
1: that
5: you
1: makes
5: can,
1: sense.
5: Yeah, and it just comes through a different app.
1: This text, I have three phones, business, personal, and a burner. The last one is a prepaid phone with which I use to sell drugs. For Lilly, the drug company.
6: Oh, okay.
1: Works all right. Everything's going great for them. Back in a minute. 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
21: Good morning. What creates a low-pressure system in the atmosphere?
1: Low pressure is created by the air warming and rising, causing low pressure to be put on the barometric reader.
3: The barometric reader is what they call that, yes. Or some would say a barometer.
1: Yeah. Well, I had already said on the barometric, and I was going to say pressure, and didn't want to do that. So, yeah.
5: Yeah, man.
1: But I still think I got a chance on the rest.
3: I know. Well, that sounds
1: Matthew,
3: good.
1: Go ahead and tell me I'm right.
21: You are right.
1: Yeah!
21: Yeah!
1: You got
21: there.
1: Tricked by a guy who said barometric reader. Boom, yes. 2 for 2.
3: Nicely
1: First
3: done.
1: First answer was, we're good. Second one was that stuff about barometer.
5: Hey, what's the temperature? Somebody read the thermometer meter.
1: All right, here's the challenge. This has been going around on TikTok, apparently. Who feels like they have good lung capacity? Like, good cardio?
3: I think I have decent lung capacity.
1: Okay.
5: Then, I'm all right.
1: Yeah. I don't think I do, but we'll find out.
5: I think I'm average.
3: Yeah, yeah,
1: probably average. Yeah.
3: Yeah. Not like back when I was running and playing saxophone, but
1: okay,
3: still decent.
1: Was that like 40 years ago?
3: It was a while ago, yeah. Man. It was
1: so, yes, not
3: pretty...
1: back like that brief window in the 90s when you were doing those
3: ago.
1: Two things.
3: It was pretty long ago. I had an amazing lung capacity then.
5: Hey, you could throw a football over that mountain.
3: Oh, no. My arms were still wet noodles, but my lungs were awesome.
1: This is from the same day that I made 40 50-foot-long basketball shots on a 10-foot rim.
3: That was good, too.
1: But, no, this woman, the challenge is to count from 1 to 100 in a single breath. That sounds impossible to me. This is her effort.
3: Oh, wow. Okay.
0: 1, 2, 3, 4, 5, 6, 7, 8, 9, 10, 11, 12, 13, 14, 15, 16, 17, 18, 19, 20, 21, 22, 23, 24, 25, 26, 27, 28, 29, 30, 31, 32, 33, 34, 35, 36, 37, 38, 39, 40, 41, 42, 43, 44, 45, 46, 47, 48, 49, 50, 51, 52, 53, 54, 55, 56, 57, 58, 59, 60, 61, 62, 63, 64, 65, 66, 67, 68, 69, 70, 71, 72, 73, 74, 75, 76, 77, 78, 79, 80, 81, 82, 83, 84, 85, 86, 87, 88, 89, 90, 91, 92, 93, 94, 95, 96, 97, 98, 99, 100. What, like it's hard?
1: Holy smokes.
3: I was finding my blood pressure going up watching her.
1: She looks like a young Christina Applegate, by the way.
4: I was just thinking that.
3: She does. Yeah, I mean, I'm not sure why she's dressed for New Year's Eve to do this stunt, but...
1: You could see her diaphragm pushing in, trying to force more air out through her top. I don't think I can get to 50.
3: I do know that, like, even sometimes when we do live reads, I realize that I'm in a spot where I can't really breathe, and I'm trying to get all the way through it.
1: Yeah, all the time to me.
3: Yeah, because if I do, then I'll end up hiccuping and burping or something.
1: It happens
3: stupid,
1: to me on things like sentences that are as long as, "Hey, where did you put the fish?" I can't do this. Mm-hmm. Kelly, you have an acoustic mouth and big lungs, you said.
4: I stopped smoking, too. Surprise. I ain't a pothead no more. Just occasionally.
1: Wait, edibles too?
4: Almost completely, yeah.
1: Wow.
4: For real. I'm serious. I don't know the last time I took an edible.
5: I know, but you've said things like this before where you say, I'm not drinking right now.
4: That's
1: and
4: different.
1: Then you say, and then we found out 5 minutes later you just meant not this morning at 7 a.m.
4: That's right. Like filing your taxes. You know, like it's wildly different than smoking. It's a habit sometimes. I do it every
1: day. Okay, so you think you can do it?
4: I think so.
1: Okay, Kelly Cheese. Counting from 1 to 100 in one breath.
4: 1, 2, 3, 4, 5, 6, 7, 8, 9, 10, 11, 12, 13, 14, 15, 16, 17, 18, 19, 20, 20, 22, 23, 24, 25, 26, 27, 28, 29, 30, 31, 32, 33, 34, 35, 36, 37, 38, 39, 40, 41, 42, 43, 44, 45, 46, 47, 48, 49, 50, 51, 52, 53, 54, 55, 56, 57, 58, 59, 60, 61, 62, 63. I laughed.
1: Oh, sorry. Man.
3: I feel
1: like I wrecked you because I started to hear a wobble and I just kind of smirked a little. And then,
4: I know. It was
1: sorry.
4: A brother smirk. I was like, I don't have it.
1: That was pretty good. Was what did you get good. To? 68? 69?
5: 63.
1: 67?
3: Yeah, 6'7". 8'9".
4: Yeah. God, it takes a lot to do, but like, I think maybe standing hurt me, actually. I feel like when I was sitting here doing it with her, I did it better.
1: Really?
4: Be. Nobody else can do it?
3: I don't know.
2: I think I could.
1: You think you can do me?
2: Yeah.
1: Okay.
2: 1, 2, 3, 4, 5, 6, 7, 8, 9, 10, 11, 12, 13, 14, 15, 16, 17, 18, 19, 20, 21, 22, 23, 24, 25, 26, 27, 28, 29, 30, 31, 32, 33, 34, 35, 36, 37, 38, 39, 40, 41, 42, 43, 44, 45, 46, 47, 48, 49, 50, 51, 52, 53, 54, 55, 56, 57, 58, 59, 60, 61, 62, 63, 64, 65, 66, 67, 68, 69, 70.
1: Total glass ceiling.
3: No, I want to try it.
5: All right. I remember learning how to like breathe through my diaphragm in voice and diction class.
1: The hard part's going to be keeping up with your little hands and fingers.
5: I know.
3: Yeah.
2: I think the 50s take a lot of it out of you.
1: Why do you think that?
2: 51, 52, 53, 52.
1: I'm familiar with the numbers.
2: I don't know. It just like feels like it's
3: well,
2: a
3: clunk. I mean, some words definitely have more air push than others.
1: Yeah, that makes sense. So that makes sense.
5: It's a clunk,
3: like
5: not a
3: two
5: smooth.
3: Doesn't take as much, and 50.
1: Yeah, you have to say it like you're
3: I'm gonna do that.
1: A weird
3: sound. I'm going to do that.
1: 51.
3: Yeah, 49, 50. 51. 52. All right.
1: Go, Howlings, go.
3: 1, 2, 3, 4, 5, 6, 7, 8, 9, 10, 11, 12, 13, 14, 15, 16, 17, 18, 19, 20, 21, 22, 23, 24, 25, 26, 27, 28, 29, 30, 31, 32, 33, 34, 35, 36, 37, 38, 39, 40, 41, 42, 43, 44, 45, 46, 47, 48, 49, 50, 51, 52, 53, 54, 55, 56, 57, 58, 59, 60, 61, 62, 63, 64, 65,
4: that's a hard.
5: See, the 50s,
4: right. Yeah.
3: The 50s taken out.
5: You're tearing
1: you
5: through
1: could
5: it.
1: Hear
5: until
1: a
5: you hit
1: change
5: 50.
1: On all three of you.
5: It goes from being smooth to being.
1: Now Tommy's the youngest. He should be able to do it.
5: He's probably got a young, smooth diaphragm.
3: Yeah, it's not all pockmarked and riddled with problems.
1: It's not filled with disappointment. Tommy, you think you can do it?
22: I'll give it a gander. 1, 2, 3, 4, 5, 6, 7, 8, 9, 10, 11, 12, 13, 14, 15, 16, 17, 18, 19, 20, 21, 22, 23, 24, 25, 26, 27, 28, 29, 30, 31, 32, 33, 34, 35, 36, 37, 38, 39, 40, 41, 42, 43, 44, 45, 44, 6, 47, 48, 49, 50, 51, 52, 53, 54, 55, 56, 67, 68, 69, 70, 71, 72, 73, 74, 75, 76,
1: 77,
3: you're skipping by tens.
5: You went from 55 to 66.
22: Yeah. Did I?
1: Yeah.
22: Wait, let me try again. Hold on. Yeah. I can't count.
1: I didn't expect to have to correct your numerals.
22: 1, 2, 3, 4, 5, 6, 7, 8, 9, 10, 11, 12, 13, 14, 15, 16, 17, 18, 19, 20, 21, 22, 23, 24, 25, 26, 27, 28, 29, 30, 31, 32, 33, 34, 35, 36, 37, 38, 39, 40, 41, 42, 43, 44, 45, 46, 47, 48, 49, 50, 51, 52, 53, 54, 55, 56, 57, 58, 59, 60, 61, 62, 63, 64, 65, 66, 67, 68, 69, 70. Oh, dang it. Agreed.
5: Right at 70.
22: That 70 is like the line, man.
5: You flew through the 50s, though.
22: I was so confident after that. Right. And
1: Mate, you thought he had it, didn't you?
2: I did, but then the 50s started to sound a little flim-flammy, and I was like, oh, gosh. Yeah.
1: What if you start with the 50s and then start over at the 1s and then skip the 50s?
5: Oh, so you go like
2: do what now?
5: 50 to 100 and then 1 through 49?
22: Yeah. Oh, okay.
2: Somebody said, try saying 50 instead of 50.
5: 52, 53, 54.
22: That's how I was doing it, I think. Reaper, did you try it?
1: No, I don't think I can do it at
22: all.
1: That's
22: not what we asked you.
1: Yeah, you did. That is what I asked everyone. Do you think you can do it?
5: I can go before you if you want. You can.
1: Why would that help me?
5: I don't know. You just seem oddly nervous.
1: I don't want to do it. Yeah. I think I'll pass out
3: you
1: and
3: think
1: die.
3: You'll pass out and die.
5: Yeah. Well, just do it sitting down.
1: Yeah. On the floor. Go ahead.
3: Yeah.
2: Laying down.
3: Try
2: already.
3: Doing it laying down. See if you can make it to 20.
5: All right. 1, 2, 3, 4, 5, 6, 7, 8, 9, 10, 11, 12, 13, 14, 15, 16, 17, 18, 19, 20, 21, 22, 23, 24, 25, 26, 27, 28, 29, 30, 31, 32, 33, 34, 35, 36, 37, 38, 39, 40, 41, 42, 43, 44, 45, 46, 47, 48, 49, 50, 51, 52, 53, 54, 55.
3: Uh-oh.
22: Oh, my God. That fart. It
5: made me sniffle a bit. That's good for at least 10 numbers.
1: Yeah, probably. Said the key is to not go through 1 through 20 so fast, you waste too much energy.
3: Maybe. I mean, it's kind of like when you're doing a distance race, you don't want to sprint out of the gate.
1: This text from Illinois: it's the 40s and 50s that get you guys. That's 20 F's in a row. You guys don't even give one F most of the time. Boom, roasted.
3: Oh, good one,
2: guys. I do think we need to try what this other texter suggested.
1: What's that?
2: Breathe in when you start.
3: Oh,
2: I can consider that.
3: I got to 60, but I had zero air to start. Mm-hmm. So I'm pretty great.
1: I'm going to give it a try. Ready? Here we go. 1 to 100. Why am I anxious? This means nothing. 1, 2, 3, 4, 5, 6, 7, 8, 9, 10, 11, 12, 13, 14, 15, 16, 17, 18, 19, 20, 21, 22, 23, 24, 25, 26, 27, 28, 29, 30, 31, 32, 33, 34, 35, 36, 37, 38, 39, 40, 41, 42, 43, 44, 45, 46, 47, 48. Oh, I just did that. Dang it.
22: Oh, interesting.
1: I actually thought, you're doing great. Take a breath.
5: Slow down,
22: that's
5: man.
22: What happened to me, too. I felt like I still had plenty of oxygen in the tank and then just impulsively
1: took a breath. I didn't need to take a breath there. I just did.
2: Should we try again?
22: At the same time?
1: No.
22: Should we all try it at the same time and see
1: no.
22: who lives?
1: Still no.
22: All
1: right.
22: We have some people calling in. Do you want to see if they want to give it a try?
1: Yeah. Let's have listeners count to 100 on the radio. This will be something that will be made fun of for later.
2: While we wait, I want to try again. While we get them on air.
1: Okay.
2: 1, 2, 3, 4, 5, 6, 7, 8, 9, 10, 11, 12, 13, 14, 15, 16, 17, 18, 19, 20, 21, 22, 23, 24, 25, 26, 27, 28, 29, 30, 31, 32, 33, 34, 35, 36, 37, 38, 39, 40, 41, 42, 43, 44, 45, 46, 47, 48, 49, 50, 51, 52, 53, 54, 55, 56, 57, 58, 59, 60. No.
1: Couple texts. Maybe try it in a whisper. That's not how it works. Start counting on the in-breaths. Uh-huh. Someone try it backwards. Oh, this one's the most helpful from Buffalo. Try not to load your pants as soon as you start, guys. All right. Who do you want to hear do it? Dickie or Mike?
2: Dickie.
3: Oh, Dickie, yeah. For sure. All right, let's hear a little Dickie.
1: Let's do it, Dickie.
2: Yeah, let's see if Dick can do it one breath.
1: Let's see what Dickie do.
8: Okay, how about Vicky?
1: Oh, Vicky.
3: Vicky. Vicky.
2: Tommy.
3: Oh.
5: Jesus.
3: Okay. All right. Well, Vicky, you can spit your load, too.
8: Okay, are you ready?
3: Yes.
8: 10-10, double 10, 45, 15. Add them up.
22: That's ridiculous.
1: Seemed like cheating. That's why Tommy called you a man's name.
9: I don't listen to women yelling. 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
1: Thank you, Vicky. 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Yeah, it's slow that gives me problems. More on the way. 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

0: I'm like, yeah. Am I the a-hole?
1: Right?
0: Is it me?
1: It's me, right?
0: Turns out
2: to
0: it
2: find
0: is.
2: The balance sometimes.
1: Oh, you didn't want to be made fun of for the way you walked through the room casually? Maybe you could tell me, because I thought you were walking dumb on purpose.
0: You didn't want a sarcastic critique of this meal I'm thoroughly enjoying, but I'm going to make fun of you for it.
1: Okay. Did you even try to make this? No, it's great. Why would you think I didn't like it?
2: Mm-hmm.
1: Everything's fine.
0: I like, my guilty pleasure is also FaceTiming people. Like cold call FaceTiming people. I know people hate it.
1: Gross.
0: But my best friends, that's how we grew up communicating that way. It was never all text messages. It was FaceTimes. And it was so much fun. So I usually FaceTime two or three people a day.
2: Mm. Yeah, I don't mind getting a FaceTime.
0: I love it.
2: I don't get them that often, but when it does, like, I'm not, it doesn't bother me.
1: If one of you tried to FaceTime me, there's no way I'm answering it.
3: Really?
1: No.
3: I think you were butt dialing me.
1: I would assume it was an accident.
2: That would make me do it even faster. Like, maybe this is hilarious.
0: Yeah, exactly.
2: Maybe they don't know they're doing this and they're somewhere awkward.
1: When one of our 12-year-olds was pretty young, he had grabbed my phone. You know, you let your kid play with your phone for a second, and he was always pretty safe. It was locked or whatever. But one time he FaceTimed a guy that I only had his phone number because he played basketball in our group, and we'd need to know if we were going to have enough to go.
0: Mm-hmm.
1: And so we'd send out texts, but there was no other communication between me and him ever other than a group text of, are you guys going? So he gets a FaceTime call from me, and then it's just one of our dudes looking at him going, hi. Hi. So then I didn't know it. And so then like 10 minutes later, I see like four texts going, did you have your kid FaceTime me? What? So yeah, that was that'd be confusing. Mm-hmm. That's what I expect if I get a FaceTime from someone. What about a lot of readers saying pure smut is their guilty pleasure?
0: Oh yeah,
1: pure smut. Which
0: you
1: that's fine.
0: Smut.
1: How about this one? This one's bad. Starting fights between strangers. Yup, I'm a troll, and if I can get two strangers to fight with each other that don't even know that that I'm doing it, it is as good as it gets.
2: Damn, that's evil. Honestly, that used to be one of my favorite trolls in school. Was, you know, like in 7th, 8th, 9th, 10th grade, whatever, where you'd be eating in the lunchroom. I wouldn't cause big fight, like I wouldn't cause fist fights, but I was really good at getting two people to get into an argument and then walking away. And then I did have one of those epiphanies, like maybe we all have at one point or another, where you go, I'm not sure people like that I'm doing this.
4: you mean like the people that are fighting, you don't think that they're thrilled with your decision?
2: It's funny for a while, but then you go, I might be alienating people in ways I don't want to.
1: Might be burning all the bridges.
2: Yeah, kind of like, I used to, you know, like Freebeer, you used to do it all the time. You're Burn King, but I used to burn people all the time too, and I was good at it. Most of the people in radio, like, that's how we start off. We go, hey, I think I got something here. And man, I mean, nobody could say anything without me having a retort. I was great at it. And then at some point I went, people are starting to not like me, and that was not my intention. I was just trying to be funny, and it turns out that the people don't like it.
0: I'm so dang funny. I keep losing friends.
2: Yeah.
1: Funny how they disappear.
2: Yeah, that's why I got two now.
0: Yeah.
1: Guys, I'm 42, and the biggest guilty pleasure for me is just a throwback in time. I want to eat an entire large box of Fruity Pebbles in a large Tupperware bowl while watching a stupid kids' TV show.
0: Yes. Oh, I love.
1: There's something
0: cereal
1: about that trip back in time.
2: Yeah, I just can't do it now. It's humbling now, because now if I try, it makes me feel gross.
0: Yeah,
2: like
0: I can't do that without feeling like I have to go to a yoga class beforehand.
1: Yeah,
0: and like after. last night I knew I was going to smash some pasta, so I took Muffin on a 2-mile walk, smashed pasta, took a 2-hour nap, went to a yoga class, and then took Muffin for another walk, so I wouldn't feel so bad about the Costco-sized pan of pasta I ate yesterday. It was so good, and it was organic, so it's healthier.
1: Well, yeah, I don't think so, but that's fun.
0: It's fine.
1: Buying organic to make yourself feel better is a guilty pleasure, I think.
0: Know.
1: This one, we're going to end on this one. Guilty pleasure. I love wet floor signs. I like to take photos of them, all of them. And if I can, I have sex with them.
0: Wait. That Wait. Took a weird turn I wasn't expecting.
1: Yeah.
0: They have sex with floor signs? Are there holes in those?
1: I don't know.
4: No, they're like the little like
1: yeah,
4: sandwich
1: that's what
4: board,
1: I'm imagining.
4: Type,
1: yeah,
4: like
1: yeah,
4: yellow. So,
2: like, yeah.
0: Trapper keeper your penis or something?
2: Yeah, I guess so. Yeah.
1: Oh, there's like, a guilty pleasure.
0: Or what if it's a lady?
1: Zip, zip. Like, I guess sit on the pyramid.
2: I mean, I guess.
0: Strap on yeah, it or something.
5: You guys know those banana shaped floor signs?
0: No.
1: No.
0: Oh, yeah.
5: Oh, that would be perfect for that.
2: No.
3: Tommy.
1: Tommy sounded like you got an idea.
5: Yeah. Oh, hey, Tommy, listen, if like you want to split
2: pleasure just
1: Tommy,
2: came out.
1: You're as excited about this as really hot Mountain Dew. It's like Cheetos, man.
0: When did they start making wet floor signs that look like bananas? These are kind of amazing.
5: Yeah. They feel amazing. I mean,
2: they
0: bananas.
2: Feel amazing. What?
0: You ever sat on one?
1: Tommy's taking a banana rocket to Pleasure Moon. Jesus. More next. It is the Free Beer and Hot Wings Show.
6: From the 1067, the Fox Weather Center. Today will be sunny with a high near 90. Calm wind becoming west 5 to 7 miles per hour in the morning. Tonight will be partly cloudy with a low around 65. Sunday brings a chance of showers and thunderstorms after 4 p.m. with a high near 83. Sunday night has a 40% chance of showers before 1 a.m. with a low around 57. For the latest news, weather, and community info, visit DecaturRadio.com.
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1: My boyfriend the other day said something. He called it like a, I guess there's a name for it called like a Venus tummy or something. He was like, you got like a little Venus tummy. And I was like, don't name it. Oh my God.
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2: 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We're going to go red-blue. Mr. Beast posed a question on social media about a red and blue button. I want to do this like the experiment, so I want you each to be able to vote on your own without influence from the other. So I have already made my vote. Everybody but one person. All right, mate.
1: Okay.
2: You get to stay. Maitland, everyone on Earth takes a private vote by pressing a red or blue button, or in this case, everyone on the show. It's a private vote.
1: Mm-hmm.
2: If more than half the people press the blue button, everyone survives. If less than 50% pressed the blue button, only those who pressed the red survive, okay?
1: Okay.
2: So if blue gets more than 50, everyone survives. If red gets more than 50, only the reds survive. What are you putting?
1: Blue.
2: Without hesitation.
1: Yeah.
2: All right. Wave someone in.
1: Okay.
2: Please. Steve, welcome back.
3: We were just curious what was taking so long.
2: I had to explain it.
3: We thought maybe you were telling the story of how the show started again.
2: Go out and send someone else in.
3: No.
2: I don't want to see you. Just kidding. Stay there. That was weird. All right. Everyone on Earth takes a private vote by pressing a red or blue button. If more than 50% press the blue button, everyone survives. If more people press the red button, only those who press the red button survive. Which do you press?
3: I'm going to go blue.
2: Are you sure?
3: Yeah.
2: Okay. Let's get someone else. Here comes Kelly. Kelly walks back in. Wry smile.
4: Yeah. I don't know what's happening. I'm a little nervous.
2: Don't be nervous.
4: Okay.
2: Everyone on Earth takes a private vote. There are two buttons, red and blue. If more than half the people press the blue button, everyone survives. If more than half the people select the red button, only the people that press the red button survive. Which are you picking?
4: I think I'm going blue. I'm leaving it up to fate because then I don't feel like I directly murdered people.
2: I think that's fair.
3: Yeah.
2: I think that's fair. All right. What do we think Hot Wings picks?
1: Red. For sure.
3: Red.
2: Yeah. We all do, right?
1: Yeah.
2: Okay, let's wave them in. Hot Wings, welcome back.
5: Hi.
2: Everyone on Earth takes a private vote by pressing a red or blue button. If more than half the people press the blue button, everyone survives. If more than half press the red button, only the red button people survive. Which are you pressing?
5: Oh, boy. I would go blue.
2: So the show is five blues. Now, the internet, what percentage do you think picked blue? Oh. It's not the same as in here.
3: Oh, boy. I really want to think positively. And
2: Steve,
3: say,
2: you think blue won?
3: I do.
2: Kelly?
4: No, definitely not. I think
5: blue won.
1: Maitland? I don't think blue won.
2: Blue did win, but it was like an American election, 56 to 44%.
5: Oh, wow, that's
2: much
5: crazy.
2: Closer than you would think on something like that.
5: Yeah, I mean, for something like that, like I look at it like, I mean, like, I'm not sure anybody fears death more than me. Like, I hate the idea of it. Like, it freaks me the hell out. But also, if I could guarantee that, like, the people I love still are alive and run that risk that maybe I don't get to, yeah, I'm taking that every day of the week. What if I pick red and then, like, one of my kids dies?
2: Mm-hmm. They don't pick red, yeah.
5: Like, no thanks. I don't need that. I don't want to live in a world where I made that choice.
2: I think that was ultimately what led all of us to blue, right? I don't want to be the reason all the other people died.
1: Yeah. Mm-hmm.
2: At the same time, now, the counter argument has been from a lot of the people who picked red, and this has gotten very deep for people, because red lives no matter what. And your goal on Earth is to survive at some point. It's Darwinistic, survival of the fittest, whatever you want to call it. And at some point, you have to look out for you. That is, I'm not saying that I pick blue without hesitation, but I'm saying that that's what a lot of people are saying is I pick red because I want to live. And if this were a real quiz where it really was going to happen, because we all know it's obviously hypothetical, but if it was real, the people who pick red say red would win. Do you think that's true? Like, it's easy to say blue now because I know I'm not going to die no matter what.
3: Right.
2: But if I go into a private voting booth, and I know that if I pick blue, there's a chance I die. But if I pick red, I live to tomorrow for sure.
3: How am I dying? Is it like the Avengers?
2: We don't know. You don't know.
3: It's just like
2: poof, poof, you turned to dust.
5: I saw how terrible that was when half the population disappeared.
1: Mm-hmm. I mean, yeah, it's easier in this room to say blue because we know each other and we can gauge. Like, I could probably tell, like, I think everybody's going to pick blue. I think it's easy enough to get to half at this small of a scale. But yeah, gauging the selfishness of everybody else in the world, that's a tough call.
4: I also think the people who pick red think, like, hell yeah, I want to live. Hell yeah. And then you're stuck with a bunch of people that picked red because they want to live, but they don't want to do the work to stay alive.
5: Yeah,
4: and then you're
5: stuck with a bunch of reds. Yeah.
4: And then you're like, I wish I'd have picked blue because that seemed like maybe a lot more thoughtful people.
5: Mm-hmm.
4: I'd pick blue even if I knew nobody would ever know. I'd still pick blue. I'm not.
1: Think so.
4: I don't want to be alive in any sort of circumstance where it was kind of like, hey, life or death. Take me. I ain't trying.
2: Watching people, I don't want to say defend their picks, but explain their picks. Both sides are using the same argument. Now, this is very interesting. I didn't think about this. This text from the 423. If everyone picks red, everyone lives.
1: That's why.
2: And then there's one right after that says, if everyone picks blue, everyone lives.
1: Right.
2: So the question is almost more about, what do you think everyone else is going to pick?
1: Exactly.
2: That's the hard part.
3: That's what it was definitely about for me. It wasn't so much about what I wanted to pick. It was, how am I going to reverse psychology this to figure out what everyone else is going to pick?
4: Now I'm going with my gut. Bye.
1: Yeah, I'm with Kelly.
4: I'm in blue and throwing up a peace sign just in case.
5: Yeah.
4: I might go out smiling. I'm not sure. But
3: it doesn't seem like it would take much for you either.
4: Nah, I mean, I'm going to pick blue and hope for the best. And if the best is ultimately my end, well, that's a perfectly fine way for me to go out.
2: I think that's where I'd be. But again, it's easy to say because there's no imminent threat to me.
4: Yeah. I also don't have kids or a family. So I don't really have that in the stakes of, hey, if I pick red and a child of mine pick something different, I would quite literally have their blood and life on my hands. Mm-hmm. Whereas for me, it is such a solo pick of no matter what, like, I'm picking blue and I'm not going to feel bad about it either way.
1: Well, in terms of life or death, 9 days out of 10, I don't care what happens to me. I really don't.
2: I don't like
1: if
2: that.
1: If it's my time, like take me.
4: Yeah, no.
1: Let me go.
4: That's good.
5: Yeah. See, and I'm looking at it big picture too. It doesn't say what type of half. Is it random, or what if it's everyone
2: it's
5: dies?
2: Not half. You're thinking of the movie. It's not half.
5: Oh.
2: It's people who push the blue button would
5: people
2: die.
5: People who push the blue button. But what if all the people that push the blue button were like the people that were all, you know, like it was all like one gender or something, and then the world screws itself?
2: That is a wild scenario that you've created in your head. What if all...
5: Yeah.
2: So all men press red and all women press blue, and then it's just a bunch of stooges sitting around?
5: Yeah.
4: There are some hilarious videos, and I am not a fan of AI, but the AI videos of what would the world look like if a bunch of men, or if it was only men, and then what would the world look like if it was only women? And it's like, well, with men, there's no more babies being born. There's no more women to do this, this, and this. The world collapses. And then the women's one, it's like, streets are rainbows, and everybody feels super safe, and Kelly can walk to work finally, without ever worrying, and all the frozen sperm and all the sperm banks were still provided so we could continue life. And like,
5: yeah, I mean, but there'd be no one left to get anything off a top shelf.
4: I'm tall. I got it. And we'd have ladders. See, that's what men are so simple. That's like, oh, yeah. No.
2: I would like to fight for men, but given the choice, I'd rather live in the only women world than the only men world.
4: It feels very aggressive in the men's world.
5: Yeah, it wouldn't last.
2: I'd be the first one to be a bitch.
5: It would not last as long. There's no doubt.
2: They'd be like, bring that old lesbian over here. Let's convert him. And I'd be like, I'm still me. This text, the goal of life is not to survive. That's small-minded. Everyone dies eventually no matter what. Having kids is a huge personal resource expense that people still choose. The goal of life is to live in a manner that justifies the struggle. Well, that is, like, I agree with that point, but a lot of people are like, nope, it's survival.
4: Also, people who just push red because they're afraid of death, might I remind you, we are all trying to catch up on sleep every day. How tired are you every day? I can't wait to welcome the great sleep. The forever
1: the great sleep.
4: The forever sleep.
3: It's so relaxing.
4: It's the like, final blink of my life.
2: It's like it's like the great quote. If death is like sleep, kill me now. FDR.
4: Yes, exactly.
5: Yep. Yeah, right.
2: He said that.
3: I thought that was Billy Mays.
4: It's on one of
2: Billy Mays.
4: Tombstones.
2: That's right.
5: Yeah, he had just sealed a boat.
2: Hi, and Billy then, Mays here for the great sleep.
4: You can put a tape over your eyes and die right now.
2: Yeah. This will keep the sunlight out completely because you're dead underground. Hi, Billy Mays.
5: Flex seal over your mouth ensures a great sleep.
2: Mm-hmm. Back in a minute. It is the Free Beer and Hot Wing Show.
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17: Only fancy idiots get to hear this.
4: Now, if we're talking about plans or whatever and you give me a quick thumbs up because you're working, cool. But yeah, sometimes a thumbs up is just like somebody saying, okay.
17: 1 second later.
5: It really is context of the text exchange you're having, though. If you're having some kind of contention and end it with a thumbs up or a K, that's very different than like, what time do you want to meet up for coffee? How about noon? Thumbs up.
4: Yeah, it's weird. You know it's what like I mean? I literally like, just said that yeah. same thing. It's so weird. But if, when you say it yeah. right after I do hot wings, it's, the point is made so much clearer.
5: Well, I guess I missed your point. Sorry about that.
4: That's okay.
2: Would you guys like to hear the latest way to find out if you're a good person or not based on how the internet is going to judge you?
5: Yes.
2: We've heard about these personality tests before, or not these sort of character litmus tests. Like, what was the one we talked about the other day that they said was the same as... whether or not you put the cart back in the cart corral after.
1: Yeah. Returning your keys at a hotel.
2: Yes. That's checking out of the hotel room. Yeah, mm-hmm. Returning your keys and everything else. This one is dumber than that.
5: Okay. All right. But a I need to know dumber. My value from the internet, so.
2: All right. If you see a fly or another insect that has been caught in a spider web and the fly has not yet got it, will you rescue it?
5: No. Mm-hmm.
3: Oh,
5: no.
3: It's nature, man.
5: No, watching a spider go to town on a fly is like one of the coolest things in the world.
2: Well, Hobbings, according to the internet, you are the worst of the worst people.
5: That's just nature.
2: The only thing worse than the people who don't rescue it, according to fly rescuers, is the people who actively enjoy, with their death boner, seeing the fly consumed by the more vicious creature, representing the capitalist.
5: Yeah, well, maybe. You know, it's less... less to me about the victimization of the fly and more about the work of the spider that I think is neat.
2: That's
5: we had a bush outside our first radio station, WCEN. And when I was working overnights, there was this awesome spider that lived in it and it would make these awesome webs. And so you could see it and it was, and
1: this is my favorite bush spider.
2: Have you been waiting to talk about your friend, the bush spider?
5: Yes.
18: Back in the day, we had a bush outside of our radio station. Yeah, not awesome. Many places had that.
2: Suddenly, Hot Wings is a pig giving messages to people.
5: True. It was one of those kick-ass corn spiders, though. You know, like one of the big ones. That if it was in your house, you would flee it and set it on fire. But with it outside the window, it was cool. And so I would watch this thing in the middle of the night because when you're working at 2 a.m. on a weekday, let's face it, there's not a whole lot to do.
2: No, there wasn't. I can vouch for that.
5: And so,
4: all right, well, it's commercial break, though. It's time to go watch my spider.
5: Yeah, so it was kind of boring. And so I would watch this thing, and it would create the most beautiful, perfect spider webs. Mm. And something would go into it, and it would just emerge and do this immediate, like, crazy, like, they'd spin the victim in it. And so I would, there were times where I would go outside.
2: Are you taking notes?
5: I would. No.
1: I'm learning some amazing moves from this
5: guy.
1: But
5: I would go outside, and I would just flick stuff onto the web just so I could watch the spider come out and wrap it up real quick.
2: Like, guys, what, cigarette butts?
4: Guys, yeah, don't touch my flycatcher. I'm doing this so I can watch spiders kill things later.
5: Because it would feel the movement, and so it would just emerge and wrap it up before it even knew whether or not it was a real thing.
1: A spider a nicotine addiction.
5: Yeah, oh, I would give that spider anything it wanted to watch it do its work.
2: Except food.
5: It was cool.
4: That spider taught me how to shoot my web, too.
2: That's when Hot Wings decided to be the TP murderer.
5: Yeah.
2: Wrapping all of his victims in toilet paper until they could barely move.
4: Also, spiders, I like how you said that you wouldn't help a fly in a spider web because that's nature, but you would light a spider on fire if it were in your house. It seems very...
5: That's nature, too. That's my nature. You're in my dojo now. Like, see, if the spider is outside, I'll leave them alone because that's their dojo.
3: Yeah. Nature ends at my front door.
5: That's my home.
4: You mean where you
5: live
4: in their environment? Kind of sounds like maybe they're just trying to take it back over because you're the invasive species.
5: I'm bigger and have thumbs, so that's their problem, not mine.
2: I'm with you.
3: Yeah, the
5: hierarchy of animals.
3: Yeah, the hierarchy.
5: Yeah, you know, I mean.
2: Chain of command.
3: Chain of nature?
2: Yeah, I'm a major. That spider is a private.
5: Yeah.
4: You'll kill the spider, you don't let him back outside? I mean, if it's like a cockroach or something, which I hadn't seen a cockroach in years, like, are they gone? But I'll kill that in a heartbeat.
5: No, we just don't have them here as much because it's colder because of our winters.
4: That's right.
2: Yeah.
4: But spiders, I catch them, let them outside.
5: So you would kill a cockroach, but you wouldn't kill a spider.
4: Okay? Right.
5: Well, that's your scale.
4: Yeah.
5: I would kill a spider.
4: I don't understand the point of cockroaches other than to be gross. So I've seen them come out of light switches before.
2: They're pretty gross.
4: And they fly. People don't tell you that. Yeah, they can fly.
5: Yeah, they definitely can fly. Yeah.
4: I swear. I had one fly at me one time.
2: Text from the Upper Peninsula of Michigan. I found a praying mantis in a box, so I caught some spiders and threw it in there. It was like watching a martial arts movie.
5: Yeah.
4: That's cool.
5: It would be.
2: That's cool. So you're okay with that.
4: It's nature.
2: But Hot Wings thing.
4: Yeah.
2: Remember that time our friend brought in some pets from the pet store, and he brought in a hissing cockroach and a scorpion, and we said, will they fight? And he goes, well, it's a total mismatch. And we said, we don't care. And then the scorpion immediately took one claw, pulled the hissing cockroach's head off, and basically drank from it like a bottle.
5: It was crazy. God. It held up the headless cockroach, honestly, like double handing a ham sandwich.
2: It was like he was playing Edward Cockroach Hands.
5: It was like, it was both impressive and horrifying. How quick and gross that was.
2: He's eating it!
5: We were all like, maybe we shouldn't have done that.
2: We felt bad for the cockroach.
5: It was so swift and one-sided and disgusting.
2: Steve, a lot of people want me to tell you that you were trying to think of the word food chain.
3: There it is.
1: Oh, yeah.
3: That's it.
2: As opposed to chain of command.
3: I knew chain was part of it somehow.
2: Law of order or whatever you said.
5: Hierarchy of animals.
2: Yeah, so. Seems like, you know, PEMDAS.
5: Yeah.
2: Right? Parentheses first.
5: Mm-hmm.
2: I'm a parenthesis.
5: Yeah.
2: Maitland, would you save the fly?
1: No.
2: Would you save a butterfly?
1: Yeah. Yes, I would.
2: I kind of understand.
5: But butterflies aren't annoying, though, like flies are.
3: But yeah, you're weird, though. You're weird in that you like butterflies, but you don't like moths.
2: You wouldn't save a moth,
3: they're the same thing, just slightly less colorful.
1: A moth is just
2: a night butterfly.
5: Yeah, they just fly more erratically.
1: Yeah, exactly. That's why I don't like them. They got those weird bodies.
2: It's the same body.
1: It's not. Moths are like shorter and stouter, whereas butterflies are like long and lean. And like the biggest part of them is their wings.
2: So
1: moths sometimes have those weird little bodies.
2: You don't like stumpy creatures?
1: No. Don't look at Steve like that.
2: I didn't. You just brought him up. Did you hear that?
3: I wasn't even looking.
1: The look he gave you, Steve.
3: Yeah, I wasn't even looking up.
2: I was looking because I thought Steve was going to play audio.
1: And he said he felt your eyes.
2: He wasn't even looking.
1: He felt it.
5: He felt it, yeah.
3: I'm here.
1: Steve's just a fly trapped in a web.
2: Is that how it feels? Sometimes it feels that way in here, right? Well, I guess I'm in the web now. I guess I'll just lay here until Hot Wings murders me.
5: Look, you don't save anything that has a swatter named after it. nobody makes a butterfly swatter.
2: So you would save any insect that's not a fly? By that logic.
5: No, maybe a butterfly.
2: Ladybug?
5: Because they're pretty. No, there's too many of those. And it's probably a Japanese lady beetle anyway, and they're invasive.
1: And the spider deserves a crunchy little snack every
2: Japanese
1: now and again.
2: Lady beetle.
5: That's what they're called.
2: It is?
5: Yeah, the orange ones that aren't from here.
4: Are they the ones that are killing the trees?
5: Yeah, I don't think they kill the trees, but they bite.
1: Mm-hmm.
5: Mm. Like true ladybugs are beneficial to crops, and they are not.
2: This text, I agree with Maitland. Moths are crackheads. Butterflies use medicine appropriately. what percentage of people said they would actually save the fly from the spider web?
5: It's anything above zero is liars.
1: Yeah.
2: 3%.
4: Yeah.
5: Nobody.
2: I believe 3%.
5: Maybe 3% of bleeding hearts would save a fly.
2: Mm.
5: The thing that you try actively to kill when it's in your house.
2: This text, I had a June bug. Fly through the fire and then land on my eye. So like it was hot?
3: Was it on fire when it landed
5: on
3: your eye?
5: Burning? Yeah, like a phoenix.
2: That is crazy. He's alive! Out of my eyes! The doctor said I'm not supposed to get fiery June bugs in it.
5: Oh man, I took a June bug right to the soft spot above your clavicle when I was on my motorcycle once. And I'll tell you what, man, that almost knocked me down. That hurt. When you're going 60 on a bike and hit a June bug, it's the size of a rock. It hits you right in that
2: rock. A pebble.
5: A June bug. The June bugs are huge and they have a hard shell.
3: Yeah, man. Didn't you hear? It'll take you out.
5: It made it so I couldn't swallow for like 10 seconds.
2: Hot Wings. Everlasting.
3: 10 whole seconds.
2: Hot Wings like, I thought I was friends with the bug world after I had that bush spider, but now I'm being attacked by the taxi of bugs.
5: Let me take my knuckle and hit you in that soft spot at about 60 miles an hour, Steve, and you tell me if it hurts or not.
2: Why would he let you do that?
5: Because his laughter denotes he doesn't believe that that's painful.
2: No, I don't think I don't think it's that he doesn't believe it's painful. It's that all of your adventures sound stupid.
5: That was a terrible moment. I was out being rad on my motorcycle. Like Fonzie.
4: That sounds so rad.
3: Yeah. Listening to Huey Lewis, no doubt.
4: Never sounded more rad in my life.
2: Yeah. I was a party rebel.
5: These are all true facts. I probably was listening to Huey Lewis.
4: What are you doing? I'm taking a June bug to the soft spot of my clavicle.
5: No, above the clavicle.
4: Love it.
5: That vulnerable spot.
2: Yeah.
5: The Achilles heel of the chest.
2: Remember the great Greek warrior? Clavicle.
5: Yeah. It's the adult fontanelle. It's a very vulnerable area.
2: It does seem like it could have flown through your thin skin and gotten into your lung and killed you.
5: Like, I feel like if I was better at martial arts, like, that's a place you'd target with your fingertip.
1: I thought you were going to say, you're going to, like, karate chop a June bug.
2: I thought he was going to say he was going to chop it in half.
1: I know, I was like, here we go.
2: I split it perfectly with my hand, and it went on both sides of my helmet.
5: I wish I had.
2: It didn't even wreck my Dora the Explorer helmet.
5: Man, that's terrible.
2: Maitland, do you think Hot Wings' helmet, when he had a motorcycle, had a picture on it?
1: Oh, yeah.
2: Like a bowling ball with something painted on the side?
4: It wasn't pictures, it was spider stickers.
5: I will have you know it was completely black.
4: In memory of my bush spider friend.
2: From all of the June bugs dying when hitting it. Hey,
5: I had that helmet until we used it for a stunt in here, and it got covered in food, and then I threw it away.
2: Is that the helmet I wore when I got my head shut in the cabinet?
5: Yes.
2: Yeah.
5: Yeah, it was that one.
2: Thank God for that helmet.
5: And I thought, well, this is probably its last stunt because I've owned this helmet for about 20 years, and I think there's a shelf life on helmets.
2: That stunt was going to be get a June bug thrown at your clavicle, but we couldn't find any clavicle bugs.
5: Yeah, we can only throw them at 35 miles an hour.
2: More on the way. It is the Free Beer and Hot Wings Show.
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22: 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Beginning around August 15th, approximately 30 buses were reportedly burglarized. Security video shows approximately four juveniles entering the property during the late overnight hours by climbing the fence and gate. The suspects were then seen prying open the doors of the buses. Several personal items were stolen, including a wallet, a violin, and other small belongings. 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

0: Dingle, Ireland.
1: Okay.
2: And the
1: okay.
2: Man is, doctor of Dingle.
3: Hanks, didn't your Dingle doctor stick his finger in your butt before he was supposed to?
1: Yeah. Yeah.
3: Like a way younger age?
1: But I felt good.
3: Yeah. Like 28 or something.
1: Yeah.
0: But he sees
4: Dr. Dinglefinger?
0: Yeah. He sees me. He's like, I can probably see you around noon. Oh, you look bad. I'm crying. My boyfriend is carrying me. And my boyfriend's Spanish. He's like, shit, I don't know what to do. She's crying. I'm so scared. And I was like, I'm scared. And then the doctor's like, we'll see you now. And he's like asking me if I can pee or poop in a cup. I'm like, this is so embarrassing. This is not where I want to be.
3: So to get
0: today.
3: So it's nationalized healthcare, but you have to do a circus trick first.
0: Yes. I was like, I can't even stand up. I don't know that I can poop. This is such a weird request.
3: I imagine you like Melissa McCarthy in Bridesmaids over a sink at this point.
0: Well, he wanted to know if it was viral or bacterial, and they needed to test this and test that. And he goes, I'm really worried that you're going to get on the plane and you're going to be in pain. And I was like, I am going to be in pain.
3: Yeah.
0: Please help me.
4: I'm there.
0: So he gives me this 7-day medication that I have to take 3 times a day. Ooh. That smells like barf and it makes me fart a lot. And I was like, I am the most unattractive version of myself.
3: Dude's like, I got the hottest American girlfriend.
4: But also the most accurate version of yourself.
3: Yeah. Good to show him the real color. Yeah.
1: He's like, there's at least 150 million American women, and I got this one. Hot damn.
3: Oh, that's what you get for shopping at the Scratch and Dent store.
1: That's right. It seemed like a good deal at the time.
0: I know.
3: Refurbished.
0: I'm a lemon. So, but you know what, though? The drugs are good, right? So by the time we get to the airport, 3 days later, I start to feel a little normal. And, you know, my partner's like, I'm super worried that you're going to get on the plane and it's going to hit you there. And I was like, shut up. It's not going to hit me again. I'm going to be fine. And that's where I make the terrible decision on this flight where I feel normal again to eat airplane chicken.
3: Oh.
0: Because when you're on international flights, you get good meals. Like they give you beef lasagna, you know, mushroom ravioli or whatever, yeah. Or like chicken and salad. And I was like, I'll do the chicken and the salad. And I get to my car. I flew into a major city. I drove home. I was totally fine. And I was texting with you guys because that was also when we found out what was going on with free beer.
3: Yep.
0: And then I started telling my roommate, I was like, "Ooh, something feels not right." And it didn't feel like the infection that I had seemingly just started to get over. No, this felt like food poisoning. And then about 2 hours later, I was getting to my goal weight one way or the other. I did not consent to that. I was crying. I was like, what is wrong with me? And my roommate was like, you know, there was a stomach bug going around. It was pretty bad. And I was like, it was either that or the airplane chicken. I'm not sure. And then up until yesterday at about 10 a.m., I was not feeling normal. I was so, so bad, down bad. And it was terrible, but I do look like I've been taking Ozempic and nothing fits. So I'm starting off my January 2026 hitting one goal unintentionally. Yeah.
1: Cross off, join a gym. I know. You don't need that.
0: Don't need that. You just need some United Chicken and mushrooms.
1: I like how committed you are to food poisoning. Every time you're sick, it's always food poisoning.
0: I do take a chance on food a lot.
1: Yeah, but I mean, but I think you had what is the Midwest and airports in general are a hotbed of stomach flu or whatever it is.
0: Yes.
1: I feel pretty confident that that's what you were battling.
0: It does make sense. My immune system was already, you know.
1: Pretty compromised.
0: It was punching down.
1: Pretty compromised.
0: Yeah.
1: And as you told that story, I just kept unconsciously getting farther from you. Like, I was doing a lean.
3: Alex is leaning to Maitland like there's a stiff wind coming from the opposite direction.
1: I am so committed to not getting sick.
0: I felt
3: Steve's
0: so
3: Steve's like, I have young kids. It doesn't matter.
0: Yeah. Yeah.
1: No, it doesn't matter.
4: Yet, shockingly, I've been healthy.
3: Yeah.
4: Haven't had any issues.
1: But yet. I will say, the last 6 years when COVID hit, every time I've gotten sick, it's from somebody in this room. Mm. Or at least it seems pretty likely that's possible. How it went. So I'm like, oh God, who's got it? No.
3: He's going to show up in a hazmat suit.
1: I'll tell you this. I have a sore arm today because I got a flu shot yesterday. I go, I got to protect myself. I never get a flu shot, but I go, I better get one this year.
0: Yeah, for real.
1: It's surrounding me.
0: It's going around, man.
3: More next. It is the Free Beer and Hot Wings Show.
2: From the 1067 the Fox Weather Center, today will be sunny with a high near 90 and calm wind becoming west, 5 to 7 miles per hour. Tonight will be partly cloudy with a low around 65. Sunday brings a chance of showers and possible thunderstorms after 4 p.m., with a high near 83 and a 30% chance of precipitation. Sunday night has a 40% chance of showers before 1 a.m., mostly cloudy with a low around 57. For the latest news, weather, and community info, visit DecaturRadio.com.
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0: think our names are dumb, wait until you hear our callers.
1: This is a big fruit that grows on the ground. It's red and green. Red on the inside, green on the outside, has seeds. You spit them. The fruit. Hello? On the ground. It grows on the ground, stupid. It's green on the outside, red on the inside.
0: Now, back to your favorite idiots.
1: You spit the seeds. Jesus Christ.
0: The Free Beer and Hot Wings Show.
1: So you know how we're used to our foods? But when you see things people eat in other countries, it's easy to look at it and go, what? Why would you eat that?
2: Yeah, it can be a little scary sometimes.
1: Or even if it's not that, it's just, wow, who was the first person to decide that was a thing? You know.
3: Are you talking the actual food items or combinations of normal food, like things that we would consider
1: somewhat
3: normal?
1: Both.
3: Okay. Because I know the traditional English breakfast is a bunch of normal items, but it's just not things that you would expect to eat together. It's like stewed tomatoes and baked beans and things like that.
1: Really?
3: Yeah, it's just this weird combination.
1: Well, in China, the latest social media trend is labeled white people's food. Okay. One of the phrases that is trending with it translates to lunch of suffering. is how they are viewing.
2: All right. Okay, I can't wait to find out what lunch of suffering is.
3: We should eat that today at the airport.
1: You might, actually. Actually, when Joe was on the show, he probably did.
3: Okay.
1: It's that kind of...
3: Very adventurous.
1: No, you'll understand.
2: Okay.
1: A particular trend has taken several Chinese social media platforms by storm, it says. It's just people posting photos of American-style, typically lunches. Veggies and dips, crackers, cold cuts, sandwiches on white bread, and referring to them as white people's food, and eye-rolling and laughing along the way.
2: Okay.
1: The trend allegedly started in late May when a Chinese woman who was visiting Switzerland posted a video of a European woman riding a train, and in the video, the woman assembled her lunch, which consisted solely of a bag of lettuce and four slices of ham.
4: What? Okay, but Joe did eat the...
1: Joe ate ingredients. That's what Steve always said.
2: Yeah, he did.
3: A bag of lettuce. And how do you eat that? Do you at least roll the lettuce up in the ham and eat it?
1: It's like the world's worst unwich from Jimmy John's.
4: Okay, but as a kid, I used to love rolling up like sandwich meat with a little slice of cheese.
3: Uh-huh.
4: And then sometimes if we had bread or tortilla, I'd smash the bread as flat as I could and I'd roll it up, or I'd do that with the tortilla. Yeah. So that's definitely white people food. I love for sure.
1: Right? I'm not denying any of this.
2: No, that sounds like panic lunch. Like, like I'm running late for the train. What do I have?
1: Like,
2: I just grab this.
1: You've talked about your bachelor meals when you forget to eat, so you just go to the fridge and take a bite out of an old taco and then dump some ketchup in your mouth or whatever.
2: I would totally graze. There were definitely times where I had gone to the store and I would open up, and rather than assemble a sandwich, I would also eat ingredients. I'd just open up the bag and take a slice of ham and just shove it in my mouth and close the bag again and go, I'll take some jerky.
3: This is,
2: I would just eat them singularly.
3: I'm most likely to do this at lunchtime. I mean, this is totally relatable because I open up the fridge and I have a bunch of leftovers. Like, we had kebabs last night, grilled up some kebabs. And I know that there's a little Tupperware container with all of the tomatoes and the beef and all the other vegetables and everything. And I know that today, if that's still there when I get home,
1: gonna graze.
3: I will take that, dump it onto a tortilla, microwave it, and eat it.
1: Perfect.
3: Yeah.
1: Well, so people started replying to that, and someone from China who was in Germany wrote, my new work colleague ate a pepper for lunch. Just a pepper. And then someone else said, mine ate a carrot. And then it said, the end of the world is coming and the rest of the world is more adaptable than us. Which is kind of fun to see these translations, because this is very myopic and dumb of me, but I don't really think of Chinese people joking around and busting our balls like this. Because it's just always been such a quiet, sort of closed off society.
2: Well, and then also to consider us adaptable because we're eating a pepper while they're eating like eel or something, you know, like something that I would go, no.
3: Now, I wonder if the pepper was eaten like an apple, because that's how I picture it.
1: This next one that
2: maybe.
4: I like eating the larger green peppers or red peppers like that. If I'm chopping up stuff to put in those little like egg muffins that I make, I will absolutely, if it's like a perfectly ripe red or green pepper, I'm going to bite right into it.
3: Yeah, I don't like that. I don't like that because of the seeds.
2: I've never eaten one like an apple, but when I do eat them, I always eat them raw. Mm-hmm. It's just that I slice them. But
1: my dad used to grab an onion, easily do like a sweet onion out of the garden and take a bite out of it, like an apple once in a while. Now, this one, I feel personally attacked by someone from China in this viral media thread of white people food. It says, this is a colleague's lunch. A few baby carrots and a few slices of spinach. Can they generate their own energy without eating?
3: That's exactly what you ate.
1: Baby carrots and spinach. Yeah. This is a good choice.
3: But do they roll them up like origami?
2: Yeah,
3: like
2: do they make little Cheez-It squares?
1: It's probably not as important to them as it is me to get a little crunch with every bite. It ended up going mainstream was when it started to become white people's food, were when young professionals from China praised how straightforward and friendly those meals were. So it started to become like, hey, wait a minute. They're kind of onto something. Yeah, where are all these lazy really foods?
2: Easy. Yeah.
1: And so it started going on. And so people in China started copying the trends that they saw and started making their own Lunchables.
3: Look at that.
1: And everything else.
3: We're trendsetters.
1: Yeah. Yes.
2: Yeah.
1: This one is showing somebody with, it looks like an actual Lunchable package where it goes a couple Ritz crackers and in between ham, cheese. The meaning of a white meal is to learn the feeling of already dead. Eating two bites of white meal is so bad, I realize I am alive. and then it's become, this is something. The trend, because it's been going on for a couple months now. It says, this text, the new trend in China where people make and eat spiceless white people food as a form of self-torture. It's like a TikTok trend where people are like, try to eat a spoonful of cinnamon.
2: I'm going to do this.
3: Spiceless. That's kind of true.
2: I'm going to eat a piece of bread.
1: One Chinese blogger, after putting together, it looks like a bunch of chicken, some avocado, maybe some raisins and some blueberries just in a bowl. Mixed together like you're getting ready to give it to the dog. They wrote, and it translates to, it's so confusing and outrageous to eat. It's lawless and outrageous. White people food is the lunch of suffering.
4: That's what we call a spring salad here in America.
2: It's lawless.
4: Throw some spinach on there.
1: Outrageous.
4: Get you a little raspberry vinaigrette.
2: That
4: sounds very good to me. It's chicken, avocado, like... What did they say? Blueberries and throw some feta cheese and some pecans in there on a bed of lettuce, spinach specifically.
3: That sure is suffering.
4: I love that.
2: My suffering is feeling like my food is alive because they said they felt like it was dead. I'm like, yeah, that's how I want my food. Mm-hmm. I don't want squiggly things coming at me. No thanks. I do love watching people from different cultures eat other cultures' food. I was watching one the other day. It was really simple. It was just a bunch of British kids being exposed to American foods that they hadn't had before. Mostly it was Southern stuff, but all stuff we're used to, regardless of where you grew up.
4: Was it the biscuits and gravy one?
2: Yes. Oh, it's really funny
4: that video.
2: Because that was kind of what I was getting to earlier, where it's like, yeah, we take other people's food and make it more awesome because that's what they were discovering because they had biscuits. Now over there, a biscuit is like
4: it's a cookie.
2: So,
3: yeah. Mm-hmm. Sweet.
2: And so when they see this is a biscuit and they're like, wait, that's a biscuit. Okay. So they're like, that looks more like a scone, which it kind of does. And so they're opening it up and they're like, oh, it just kind of opens up. It's wild, you know? And then they go, okay, now, so they taste it and they go, oh, it's sweet. It's better than I thought. And it's just like bread.
4: Yeah.
2: And then they go, okay, now, and they put country gravy on it.
4: So good.
2: And they were like afraid of it. Like, I don't know. I've never seen anything like that. It looks curdled and everything.
1: It looks gross.
2: And then they tried it and these kids were like, this is the best thing I've ever had. Yeah, you're about to be fat.
4: Yeah, throw an egg just roll. Undercooked on there too with it. Oh my God.
1: What? Uh-huh. You throw like an undercooked, like over easy egg?
4: Oh yeah. I like them over medium. But yeah. And throw that on top of the biscuit with a little gravy. I told y'all about the homegrown comfy chicken biscuit back home. at this restaurant called Homegrown. They do the biscuits sausage gravy. So it's not just the country gravy. It's got the sausage in it.
1: Needs the sausage.
4: Yep. They put an egg on there and then they put a piece of fried chicken. Like, oh my God.
1: Like,
4: just Google
1: like a breast or or like a actual
4: fried breast.
1: Not like bone in.
4: No, there's no bone.
1: Just you like a just, leg on there.
4: You can just cut right through it.
1: Oh, my that does sound pretty good.
4: God, heaven.
1: Back in a minute. 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
6: Hi, I'm Jerry Hinkle. 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
1: This text, you shared this already. We did? Because it happened like a day ago. I hope I didn't talk about this worm and then
4: forget. Oh my God, no, free beer. You did talk about your wiggle worm coming out of your shorts around those
3: That's
4: kids.
3: True.
2: Oh, it was a wiggle worm in kids. That's right.
3: During the basketball game. Remember?
4: Remember when you did that?
2: Yeah.
1: No!
3: Yeah.
1: That did not happen.
4: Yeah. Free beer, these little wiggle worms everywhere.
3: He's a dirty boy.
2: Purple-headed worm.
4: Ew, it's only purple if you squeeze it. Remember, we learned that yesterday.
2: Yeah, if you squeeze it too hard, it's purple. Otherwise, it's pink.
4: He's forever pink.
2: There was a story in the American Journal of Emergency Medicine. Apparently, nearly 39,000 hospital visits happen every year related solely to rectal foreign bodies
4: being
2: stuck or having injured somebody in some way. No surprise, most patients are middle-aged males. Because, of course, more than half involve sex toys. The rest fall into a category best described as how could that even happen? I remember what we talked about a few months ago about that person who had a thermos jammed up in there.
4: Oh, yeah.
2: And we were trying to determine if it was like a full-size job site thermos or a smaller thermos. But either way, any size thermos is too big of a thermos to be in a butt.
3: That's why we go to our chief correspondent, Grady Judd, to give us the details.
2: Okay.
25: We arrested Walter Freimier. We got a call that he was naked inside of a restroom at a public park. So we ask, is he naked or buck naked? You know, you can be naked and still have your socks on. But if you're buck naked, you're totally naked. Well, anyway, our deputy gets there. The dude's got all of his clothes on. So we're nice, and we send him out of the park.
2: We're nice.
26: Caressing
25: and trespass him and tell him we're not going to arrest you, even though people saw you here without any clothes on. We're going to give you a break. So what does he do? He goes across the street and hops up on the railroad train track and trespasses again. So the deputy arrests him. We find out he's already got 25 prior arrests and been to state prison 5 times.
26: A lot.
2: Wow, that is.
25: So not only is he trespassed, we've got him in possession of meth. You ain't going to believe this.
2: We
25: put everybody through a body scanner to make sure that they're not trying to bring guns and knives and drugs into the jail. He brought a thermos into the jail.
3: Whoa.
25: That's right.
3: Whoa.
25: He put it up the exit ramp. You know
2: what? Yeah. He did put it up the exit ramp.
3: And wow.
2: So while it's not a full-size job site thermos.
3: It's like a 20-ounce.
2: I mean, it's a good size. It's a good size thing that's shoved up in there.
25: A thermos about this size.
3: Oh, no, drink out of it.
2: He's not like a Yeti tumbler and he just drink. I don't know why that seems so gross that he would say. I guess it's just because your mind is like, that came out of that man. Yeah, and I was drinking out of it.
3: It did.
25: No, it wasn't this one.
2: I know.
25: We saw that and we said, dude, what are you doing here? He said, well, I put that inside my body and he didn't swallow it 24 hours earlier. The deputy saved his life.
2: Okay, so aside from that, what's wrong with meth?
3: It allows you to do amazing things with your body.
4: That's what I hear. Yeah.
2: It really does.
3: If you're not on meth, you can't fit a thermos up there.
2: It's so much harder sober.
25: They had to find a specialist. It was quite the ordeal.
2: What kind of a specialist? Yeah, like, is the specialist one of those glass replacement guys that has those special suction cups? go fist first. Just to slowly pull?
3: Yes, I'm a rectal extrication specialist.
2: I mean, for real, like, how do you, like, what kind of a specialist do you call in?
5: Butt puncher.
2: So some of the other terrible items found in people's butts in the last year. These are different cases. A full shampoo bottle listed twice, once blamed on boredom. So that person came in two times. A baseball documented with the explanation to see what it felt like. Think about, I mean.
4: That's a round.
2: A baseball. I mean, I've had bowel movements that hurt so bad and they were not baseball sized. I can't imagine putting a baseball. corn cob holder. Oh, that's not very big, but very
3: spiky.
2: Very spiky.
6: Oh, is it the spiky things? Or
2: I assume
6: is
2: so.
6: It like the little boats that you can set it down in?
2: Oh, I don't know.
3: Oh,
2: I assume the spiky things, but I don't know. A turkey baster.
5: That makes sense.
2: Lose grip on that, yeah, probably had slippery fingers.
5: Yeah.
2: You don't want to do a wine stopper. Yeah, easy to lose.
6: Oh, yeah. Mm-hmm.
2: I put a chain on it. A plastic cleanser bottle filled with liquid. Eyeglasses. How do you get glasses up there?
3: And what makes you think that's going to feel good?
2: Yeah, I mean, of all the things that you're sitting around, like looking at your nightstand or your countertop or somewhere in your bathroom, and you go, I'm going to settle on eyeglasses. Mm-hmm. I'm going to see what happens when I put eyeglasses in my rectum.
6: No, they tripped and fell on their nightstand, and it just happened.
2: Yeah, probably. I'm sure that's what they said. I'm sure all of these is a rock. Okay. Two pencils, like regular number two pencils.
5: Well, yeah, they probably did Ticonderoga. They wanted to see what other they could get to.
2: Or were they those novelty pencils that you get at Niagara Falls?
3: Where they're like a foot long.
2: Yeah, and an inch in diameter. Who knows? A vape pen, a flashlight, a battery-powered light, a film canister. You wouldn't want to lose that in you. A rectangular travel toothbrush, a dog chew toy, uncooked pasta.
6: Okay.
2: Well, I guess if you don't have hot water.
6: What shape, though?
5: Rigatoni.
2: Oh, that's a good point. Uncooked pasta. Yeah, is it spaghetti? Is it linguine? Or is it like a rotini?
6: Or is it sheets of lasagna?
2: Yeah, I would like more information on what uncooked pasta was put into somebody's rectum. An egg. That's impressive.
3: Hard-boiled or not?
2: I'm not sure.
6: It could be stronger now.
2: Marbles got lost up there. Okay, very impressive. I mean, they're pretty small, but I can see how they'd get lost. Hard to keep a grip on a marble. a sandal. Somebody put a sandal in there? I don't care even if you have small feet. I don't care if that's a kid's sandal. Like, you shouldn't put sandals in your butt. A doorknob.
3: While it was still on the door?
2: I don't know. That's a great question, Steve. Would you imagine how hard it would be getting to the ER with a door stuck in your butt?
3: It's like you're swinging your arms. Like,
2: yeah, I can't get it out.
6: I feel the weight of the door would eventually.
2: I don't know.
3: Doors are strong these days.
2: And what kind of a
6: right?
2: Like, is it a true knob or was it one of the newer handles? You know, I can see how that would get stuck.
5: That angle would be interesting.
2: Yeah, it'd be hard to get that out of there. Beard clippers wrapped in plastic. Okay, well, at least they tried to keep the poo off of them. No, in this case, it was cited as constipation relief.
5: Oh, yeah, you got to open up a little bit, let the air out.
2: So I guess the person hadn't been able to go in a while, so they thought, I know, I'll put my beard clippers in a plastic bag, turn them on and try to vibrate the poo out.
3: Oh, I mean, it's not a terrible idea.
2: I mean, you know, worse ideas have been had. A light bulb inserted glass side first. Come on, we live in a world of LEDs. You can at least get a plastic bulb now. You don't have to use a glass one.
3: Of course.
2: But I guess if you want the thrill, a plastic coat hanger altered so the person could drive to the ER.
3: What? Wait. What does that mean?
4: Is that they like cut it? Maybe
2: it must have been, yeah, so that it could be in there well enough so that they could still get into the car. A corn cob style pipe.
3: Oh, that's old timey.
2: Oh,
3: that's
2: man. Nice. Yeah, making Popeye proud. Oh, and a thermos discovered during a police body scan, the one that we were just talking about, no doubt. Anyway, what's been stuck in you?
3: I had a wire stuck in my jaw, stuck in my mouth for about 30 years. Because back when I was probably, I don't know, I think I got braces when I was like 11 or 12.
2: Okay.
3: And I remember one time my braces had these, like, I think it was in conjunction with the headgear or whatever, but there were like springs on the side.
4: Mm-hmm.
3: So when you put the headgear on, it would like pull, you know, there would put tension on whatever. I don't know exactly
4: what it did. I had springs with mine too. Right. And sometimes it's just to create space or whatever as your teeth shift.
3: Yeah. Yeah. One of the springs, I remember it had popped off, or part of it had popped off, but it actually threaded itself into my jaw.
2: Oh, wow.
3: And okay. I remember being in a ton of pain and having to
2: corkscrewed,
3: having to go to the orthodontist, and they were like, okay, so they clipped it and they were like, yep, don't worry, we got it all out. But then every time I went to the dentist for the next 20 some years, when I'd get x-rays on a yearly basis, there would be this white like line, this like squiggly That's line so that weird. Would show up. And every dentist was like, what is this? And they're like feeling in my cheek. They're like, is it something in your tongue? Is it this or that?
2: I'm honestly shocked that it took that many dentists that many years to go, hey, do you ever have braces?
3: Yeah.
2: You know, like something that would make some amount of sense. Like, is it your tongue? No, it's a wire.
3: So then I finally had to get a root canal or something. Oh, no. Yeah. I think it was... After I'd gotten a root canal, the tooth that they did the root canal in ended up cracking.
2: Okay.
3: So they were like, well, we can do this or this. I was like, pull that thing out.
2: Okay.
3: And I said, while you're in there, can you root around and see if you can find this wire? And it was, maybe 3 or 4, maybe 5 years ago that I remember the dentist was like, oh, yeah, there's that wire we've been looking at on the x-rays for the last couple of years. And he pulled it out. It was this little rusty inch long wire that had just been sitting in there, decaying for years.
2: It's shocking that it didn't cause some kind of issue.
3: Yeah.
2: Like some kind of inflammation or an infection or whatever. Oh. That's amazing. All right. Well, we'll take your calls. 1-800-947-3979. It does not, obviously, as Steve's story was, does not have to be what has been stuck in your butt. If it has been, that's a great story, too.
3: Mm-hmm.
2: But we're just looking in general. What has been stuck in you? Something that got there and cannot be gotten out by conventional means, like tweezers.
3: Oh, there are some crazy texts.
2: I'm sure there are some crazy ones. We'll get to the text. We'll get to your calls as well. What has been stuck in you? More on the way. It is the Free Beer Not Wake Show.
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1: 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Beginning around August 15th, approximately 30 buses were reportedly burglarized. Security video shows approximately four juveniles entering the property during the late overnight hours by climbing the fence and gate. The suspects were then seen prying open the doors of the buses. 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
20: Good morning and happy Saturday, Central Illinois. Here's your WAND forecast. We're heading into this early morning hours with a little bit of patchy fog, but as we head throughout the rest of our day, that's clearing out and we're mostly sunny. We're also warmer today with temperatures climbing into the upper 80s for many of us, and we're staying mainly dry as we head into a mostly clear evening, although clouds do build in overnight, maybe even a few isolated showers as a cold front comes through Sunday. I'm meteorologist Olivia Colon.
21: Eighth of an inch long and probably about a quarter of an inch wide. It's a big chunk of steel.
2: That is a big piece. We had gotten a text as well from somebody where they had BB gun wars when they were like 14 and they're in their 30s now. And it's the same thing. They can't have an MRI because the BB is somewhere in their eye socket and they have to use eye drops and stuff. But if they have an MRI, the fear is that it could literally go through his brain.
21: It's ridiculous. I love you guys. Love your show. Thank you so much. Appreciate you.
2: Thanks, Brian. Thanks for the call. All right.
21: Bye-bye.
2: Travis from Illinois. Is that Illinois? Do I see Illinois?
5: Godfrey, Illinois.
2: Travis, welcome. Good morning.
21: Morning.
2: What have you had stuck in you?
21: Okay, so when I was like 14, I worked, but I was in machine shop class, and I was running a metal lathe, cutting metal, and my cousin was holding a file up against the shavings, and it grabbed the file, threw it into the chuck, knocked a piece off, and hit me in the neck, and just been there ever since.
2: Oh my gosh.
3: How big of a piece?
21: A little bit bigger than a BB.
2: Oh my God, but it just lives there. How old are you now?
21: I'm 43. It's been there since I was 14.
2: Oh my God.
3: Can you see it? Like, is it just below the surface or is it in there?
21: Oh no, it's in there. When I tilt my head back, you can see it.
2: Wow. Oh, that's wild. I assume it would be the risk to get it out isn't worth the reward. Is that?
21: Are you I'm not sure. They see it in x-rays, but they've just
4: never been really compelled to get it out.
2: Okay.
4: So, I don't know. I guess it's not a big deal.
3: That's so crazy because it would probably take like a 10-minute procedure to get the thing out.
2: I guess it would depend on how close it was to something vital there. But I guess if it's not really bothering you and it's not causing an infection or anything, I guess there it is.
3: Damn.
4: Yeah, wow. It just sits right up against my esophagus there.
2: That's crazy. Thank you, Travis. Yeah. Appreciate you.
3: This text, we had a patient with a 3-wick Yankee candle shoved up his butt.
7: Stop.
2: 3-wick.
3: I don't believe it. But the best part was that you could see the scent of it through the scans we did.
2: So like the label?
3: I don't believe that.
2: You know what? I'm going to choose to believe that because I like the idea that on an x-ray you can see that it says clean linen.
3: Ooh, chocolate chip cookie.
2: Yeah, pine forest, you know. Warm apple butter.
3: Oh, my God.
5: One more.
2: Jimbo from Parts Unknown. I can't read that.
5: No, it says rather would not say. So.
2: Oh, okay. A true Jimbo. Okay. Yeah. From Parts Unknown. Wait, unknown. It's Jimbo with something stuck in him. You're on the harmonizer. You're disguised. We have no idea your identity at all. What was stuck in you?
8: It wasn't stuck in me. It was a former patient. I used to work EMS. And this patient called 911, said that he needed to ride to the hospital. We got there. He would not tell us what was going on with him. We tried. He just wouldn't say anything. So we found the hospital, dropped him off. We worked in a smaller county, so they called us back and said, we need to send this guy to somewhere else. We get there, and the nurse that we dropped him off with slid the paper over and said, I highlighted it for you. And on that paper, it said, patient inserted 3 AA batteries into urethra.
2: Oh, no! 3 AA batteries in the urethra! That's the pee-pee hole!
3: Yeah, is that free beer? We know he's got a wide urethra.
2: Is that why it's so big? Oh my gosh!
5: Oh,
2: and obviously those, you know, oh boy, yeah, you don't want those to start interacting with anything.
7: No.
2: Either. Oh,
5: imagine that getting MRI with that one.
3: What happened
8: there end to end? So that we transferred him.
2: Oh my gosh!
3: So you never got any follow up on what happened to the guy? They just pop him out.
8: I didn't really ask. The only thing I did figure out is that his talk screen was 50 long.
2: Yeah. Oh, so, my gosh. Well, I assume they plug up all of his holes and then put pepper in his nose and plug his nostrils and then wait for him to sneeze.
8: Honestly, I couldn't tell you what happened to him after that. It was just a transfer. But it was entertaining for all of us.
3: That's amazing.
2: Wow. Thank you for sharing Jimbo. That's awful and disgusting. And appreciate it. We've got a couple from text that I want to follow up with as well before we take another break. This person went to college, had a long distance relationship with their long term boyfriend. Saw him at Christmas break. They had drunken but protected sex.
3: Okay.
2: In February, that's a couple months later, during a random trip to the bathroom, it says, a condom dropped out of me. I had no idea it had been there. Stuck for 2 months without a clue.
3: Last call was free beer. This one's Kelly.
2: I know, right?
7: Yikes.
2: Dropped out of me. I had no idea it had been there. Stuck for 2 months without a clue.
3: Last call was free beer. This one's Kelly.
2: I know, right?
7: Yikes.

0: showers and thunderstorms after 4 p.m., partly sunny with a high near 83. Light north wind increasing to 5 to 10 miles per hour, gusts up to 15 miles per hour. Chance of precipitation is 30%. Sunday night has a 40% chance of showers before 1 a.m., mostly cloudy with a low around 57. Northeast wind 8 to 10 miles per hour, gusts up to 15 miles per hour. 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

0: something that offended you?
1: 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So that was an old date at work.
2: I don't mean to toot my own horn, but that was a great name.
1: Yeah, it really sucked, and I've been living up to that.
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2: It's time to play Sing Like Wings. This was a game we played once when Hot Wings was gone. It's actually called Party Encore. It's just I will give a word. You have to sing a song with that word in the title. But we changed it to Sing Like Wings in honor of him being gone. Sound good?
3: Yeah.
2: Mm-hmm. All right. Tom, are you playing?
4: Yes, sir.
2: Okay.
4: Yeah. Sorry. Yes, sir.
2: Yes, sir. All right. Let's see. Maitland versus Tommy. We'll start out with individual one-on-one matchups. Sing a song. By the way, when you sing, it has to be a song that at least someone in the room recognizes or that you can play a version of. And you have to be able to sing the part that says the word or phrase that you need. You can't just say, that's all I know, but I know it comes up later in the song. Not acceptable. Here we go. You have to buzz in. Just be the first to sing. Okay? Sing a song with the word wine in it.
5: Kelly.
2: It's between Maitland and Tommy, as discussed previously.
5: You're as smooth as Tennessee whiskey. You're as sweet as strawberry wine.
2: Hard to hit those Chris Stapleton notes as Hot Wings, but Maitland did it. She has won.
3: Well done.
2: Maitland, who would you like to take on next? I know Kelly's anxious to play.
5: I'll take on Kelly Wings.
6: Thank you. I'm so excited to sing for you today.
2: Sing a song that has the word finger in it.
5: I'll finger bang bang you every day. Finger bang bang you into the night.
2: Maitland has scored 2 points with the... What is that from? Is that from South Park?
3: South Park,
5: yeah. South Park.
2: Never heard Hot Wings sing it before. Maitland Wings has 2. No one else has scored. Maitland now taking on Steve Wings.
5: Yes.
3: Can't wait.
2: Sing Like Wings. Sing Like Wings with a song that has the word lonely in it.
5: I'm so lonely, I have nobody to call my own.
2: What is that from?
5: I don't know. It's a song. Yeah, they sing it at, like, when hockey players go into the...
2: Oh, yeah, that's right. But wasn't it...
5: penalty box.
2: Wasn't it in one of the Pixar movies? Like, one of the characters is singing that? Like, Gru or something?
5: Or like, Wall-E or something?
2: Could be. Anyway, Maitland dominating. She has 3. All right, back to Tommy. See if anyone can beat you. No one else has even tried. Sing a song and sing like Wings that has the word bridge in it.
5: Have fun every time you come around my London, London Bridge. Why don't go down like London, London, London?
3: Hot Wings loves that song.
5: He does.
2: Now with 4.
5: I just really love
2: unprecedented domination. Tommy, what did you sing?
4: London Bridge is... falling down.
2: Okay.
4: Falling down.
3: So dark.
2: Tommy Wings sounds like a funeral dirge.
4: Yeah, I don't know why.
2: But no one showed up at the funeral, and they're going to have to go outside and get homeless people to be the pallbearers.
4: Thank you for coming today. I'm sorry for your loss.
2: Sorry, I killed your family member. Is that how he laughs to you?
5: I laugh like Santa Claus?
2: All right, Maitland versus Kelly.
5: Okay.
2: You going to stop this run?
5: I'm going to try.
2: The word is hand.
5: Kelly. Hold my hand. Hootie and the Blowfish.
3: I knew what it was.
2: I did too. It was a relatively soft effort.
5: Thanks.
2: But Maitland was... Did you give up?
5: No, I...
2: Did she freeze you by saying her name? Because that's unnecessary. And I felt like you could have sang before her.
5: No, I couldn't think of anything with hand that got... to hand right away.
6: Hot Wings would be so upset. He'd say, can't believe you guys didn't sing. I want to hold your hand.
2: Are there any facts about that song you'd like to share that you've been dying to share?
6: Hot Wings? Did you know that that song was performed for the very first time ever on the late night show with Johnny Carson in the 1960s? And they got the gong.
2: Ironically.
3: They got the gong.
2: Paul McCartney was dating a girl at the time that didn't even have hands.
5: Mm-hmm.
2: So that was actually what that was about. I wish I could hold your hand, but you don't have any because of that accident.
6: Then I got to thinking, maybe if she doesn't have hands, she'd be really good at HJs.
2: Mm-hmm. Well, it's certainly a one of a kind. Kelly and Steve.
5: Yes.
2: Steve with no points, Maitland with 4, Tommy with none.
3: Thanks.
2: Steve and Kelly. The word is return.
3: Return to sender, address unknown.
2: busting out the Elvis.
7: Something. No such zone.
6: That's Elvis?
2: Yes.
6: Oh, I was going to say Return of the Mac. Return of the Mac. But then I went to Buzz In with my name.
2: Steve versus Tommy. Taste is the word.
4: Taste me. I taste like sugar. I wonder what you're having for dinner.
2: What? What is this?
6: Keep going.
4: That's a Hot Wings original.
2: Wait, that's not a real song?
4: No, it is not.
2: Gonna take your point away.
6: I thought it was like a cereal song or something.
2: I did too.
6: I was like, what is that? Like Cinnamon Toast Crunch from the 90s?
2: Yes.
4: That's Captain Crunch.
2: Steve, you still got a chance.
4: Berries only. What was the word again?
2: Taste.
4: Oh.
5: Can I feel?
2: Go ahead, Maitland.
5: Reaching for something in the distance. Oh, okay. So close you can almost taste it. Release your inhibitions. Feel the rain on your skin. No one else can feel it for you.
6: Where's taste at? Did we sing the word taste in there somewhere?
5: So close you can almost taste it.
6: Yeah, there it is.
2: Somebody pointed out that Kim Jong-il in Team America World Police sings that lonely song. That's what when I said it was a Disney character, I was thinking of him when he's sad.
4: Won't we?
5: I just know all my songs from South Park.
2: Okay. Kelly, nope, you had it stolen. Maitland, who do you want to take on?
5: I'll take on Tommy.
4: Okay.
2: Oh, yeah.
4: Yes.
2: Maitland and Tommy.
5: Yes.
2: Shot.
5: Shot in the heart, and yours who blame, you give up.
2: Maitland continues to dominate now with six.
4: Oh, I was going
2: to
4: do the exact same song.
2: Tommy hit the harmonies. Maitland and Steve. Any song that mentions a name of a state?
7: West Virginia.
5: Sweet home Alabama.
7: Mount Mama. Something, something.
2: I mean,
7: take me home.
2: Maitland just said Sweet Home Alabama, but that is the one.
7: To the place. I belong.
6: West Virginia.
2: Belong. West Virginia.
7: Mount Mama.
2: All right. That was a tie.
5: That was fun.
2: Now the word is attack.
6: There's a song with the word attack.
2: No. I mean, probably.
6: There's not a single song with the word attack.
2: Tommy.
4: Hard attack, tat, tat, tat, tat, tat.
2: Oh!
7: Trading in a Chevy for a Cadillac.
2: You ought to know by now. Very good.
4: Yay.
2: All right, now, we're going to switch it up. Now I'm going to choose a word that's relatively easy in lots of songs, I hope. And then, ooh, nope, it's not going to be a word. This one's going to be songs about. And we'll start with Steve and go in a circle, and if you can't think of one, you're out. Ready?
6: Yes. Mm-hmm.
2: I think that one's too hard. I might change my mind. Oh, yeah, we're going to switch. All right, Sing Like Wings. Songs that have the word baby. Steve.
7: Baby, baby, baby, oh, baby, baby, baby.
2: Kelly.
6: Won't you be my baby tonight?
2: Ooh. Is that, should you, could you, won't you?
6: Ain't you gonna.
2: If I asked you, could you wanna be my baby tonight? Tommy.
4: Hush, little baby, don't say a word. Hot Wings is gonna buy you the whole wide world.
2: Maitland.
5: B-A-B-Y, baby. That's all I know from that song, but that is
2: Steve.
5: A real song.
7: I want my baby back, baby back.
6: Sugar pie, honey bun. Baby, I love you.
3: You know that
2: you
3: I love
2: that I love you.
6: I know, shut up.
2: Maybe it says baby later.
6: So bad.
2: Keep
6: I don't
2: going.
6: Have one.
2: Tommy, Kelly's up.
4: This is one of the most common words ever, and I'm drawing a blank.
2: In the impression.
4: Oh, sorry. I'm stupid.
2: Baby. Be my baby? No? Maitland?
5: Hit me, baby, one more time.
2: Can't believe Kelly didn't say that. God. Steve, last chance at a baby song.
6: I know one.
3: Like every
2: you're out.
3: Boys to Men song has it like 1,000. Baby, please come back to me, baby. I wish you were here for me.
2: Oh,
3: baby.
2: You're counting sing talking?
3: Yes.
2: Talk singing? All right, I'll give you that. Maitland.
5: You'll always be my baby.
6: Mm-mm-mm.
2: Steve. Three.
3: I'm out.
2: Two. One. Maitland is the winner again. Maitland has 7. Oh. Everyone else is combined for 3. Did you know you were this much better at this than everyone?
5: No. It's that hot right. with the spirit of the wings kicking yeah, right. in.
2: All right, Kelly, you're first. Go in okay. a circle.
6: Yes.
2: The word is hello.
6: Hello there, the angel of my nightmare.
2: Nice. There Tommy. Are...
4: Hello, it's me. I've been wondering if after all these years you'd like to meet.
2: Hugo. Is that Adele?
4: Yeah.
2: Is the song called Hello?
4: It is.
2: That's what I thought.
4: Thanks.
5: Hello, is it me you're Damn looking it. For? Oh, I can see it in your eyes. I can see it in your smile.
8: You guys took all three of the ones see. I was going to do.
2: Hello.
7: Hello, my darling. Hello, my baby. Hello,
2: hello my ragtime girl. Kelly.
6: Hello, darkness, my old friend.
2: Oh, good one. That is so in the Hot Wings brand. Tommy.
4: Hello. Goodbye. I don't know the lyrics, but it's by the Beatles.
2: That's true.
7: You say goodbye, oh, and I say hello.
6: Hello, hello.
7: Hello,
2: hello.
4: Hello.
2: Hello.
4: Hello. Hello. Hello.
2: Maitland.
5: Hello, mother lover. Hey, hi, how you doing?
2: Steve.
8: Oh, I already did mine. I
2: well,
8: did
2: it's
8: it
2: back to you.
6: Oh, man.
2: Hello, Governor. Go ahead and do one.
8: Song.
6: Feel like you're taking too long.
2: Hello.
8: Mm-hmm.
2: Hello, Steve. Yeah. 3, 2, 1. Kelly.
6: Hello. I love you. Won't you tell me
2: oh,
6: your name?
2: That's a good one. Steve, that one was right at the beginning. I'm surprised you didn't think of that. Tommy.
4: Hello. Hello. Hello again.
2: You sound like Jeff Goldblum
6: yeah,
2: having an
6: bad.
2: Orgasm.
6: That was unexpected.
2: You sound like, now you sound like his partner choking on it. what song was that?
4: That was by the Cars.
2: Oh.
4: I don't know how it sounds.
2: Okay. I like when Hot Wings defends his pick. Maitland.
5: Got nothing to say except
2: Kelly.
5: For hello.
6: I think about a hello.
2: Kelly.
6: Hello.
2: Hello.
6: Hello.
2: Hi.
6: Hello, yellow. H-E-L-L-O. Oh.
2: This text, I don't know, singing Hello by Adele needs to be my new ringtone from Tommy. Hello? Hello?
4: Hello? It's me.
2: Someone said Maitland didn't sing a song. She basically did the O.O. O'Reilly song as Hot Wings.
5: For which one?
2: I'm not sure. I don't know when that text came in.
5: That's the real croc.
6: Sounds like a lie to me. I don't believe in Maitland.
2: Back in a minute. It is the Free Beer and Hot Wings Show. 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

Well, it has been since last July, so there should be no more tears. Ozzy, of course, no longer with us. Still, one of the all-time greats, right? It's Lester. We are continuing a Super Set Killer Classics. Absolutely free for you and I. Just what we need on a weekend, right? Cranking up the cars. Thank you so much for listening. Have yourself a fantastic...

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0: the Seattle girls, Anna Nancy Wilson, of course, along with their heart bandmates. Pretty happy, I'm sure, being sports fans, they are. And Seahawks, defending NFL champions, came off the mat at halftime, looked dead. Their quarterback was out, and they came back and scored the victory Wednesday night. Of course, 49ers started looking good. Rams, not so good. What's going to happen all day tomorrow with the pros? And then, of course, we wrap it up Monday with Tay-Tay. Yeah, you know she's going to be in. Hubby is playing in Kansas City, Broncos, Chiefs. College football, of course, busy day today. No ranked teams playing except one game. Yeah, ranked teams playing nobodies, unranked teams. So there could be some upsets. But the one big ranked versus ranked game, that's tonight. You got Ohio State. The Ohio State Buckeyes and the Texas Longhorns. Should be a great game.
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4: From the 1067 The Fox Weather Center. Today will be sunny with a high near 90. West wind 3 to 7 miles per hour. Tonight, partly cloudy with a low around 65. Sunday brings a chance of showers and thunderstorms after 4 p.m. Partly sunny with a high near 83. Sunday night, a 40% chance of showers before 1 a.m. Mostly cloudy with a low around 57. For the latest news, weather, and community info, visit DecaturRadio.com.
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0: band that's got a new album out. Hopefully will lead them to tour maybe a little bit more than they've done in the past. Rolling Stones, of course. Foreign Tongues, the name of the new album. And if they do a Foreign Tongues tour, the last two times they've come to the States, like 15 shows in the U.S. and like three or four in Canada. So only like 17, 18 shows. Maybe we could get like 24, 25 this time. Just a little more variety in cities. But hey, it's the Stones. Because if you've never seen, it truly is. Even at their age in the 80s, it is spectacular to see the Stones up there. Well worth your money. Oh, speaking of well worth your money, that Wallet Hub site, they compared 50 states here in the U.S. 26 key indicators of enjoyable experiences. And came up with a list of the best bang for buck when it came to entertainment and like things like tourism, stuff like that. Cost of movie theaters, accessibility, national parks, nightlife, options, restaurants, stuff like that. And they came up with a list. 26 key indicators. Top 10. California, Florida, Illinois, Nevada, New York. Yeah, a lot of activities in those towns. The next ones were pretty interesting, though. Number 6, Colorado. Okay, skiing. Washington. Sightseeing. Texas, Minnesota, Arizona. Now, at the other end, the 6 most boring states or least fun states. Number 45 was Rhode Island, followed by Delaware and Arkansas. Vermont was 48 on the list. That surprised me. Then Mississippi and West Virginia, the overall unfunnest city or state in our country, according to Wallet Hub.
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9: Good morning and happy Saturday, Central Illinois. Here's your WAND forecast. We're heading into this early morning hours with a little bit of patchy fog. But as we head throughout the rest of our day, that's clearing out and we're mostly sunny. We're also warmer today with temperatures climbing into the upper 80s for many of us. And we're staying mainly dry as we head into a mostly clear evening, although clouds do build in overnight, maybe even a few isolated showers as a cold front comes through Sunday. I'm meteorologist Olivia Colon.
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0: the song about a Ferrari. And they didn't even get paid extra money. You know, there was no, like, royalties or shares if any Barchettas were sold because of Rush. Like, red ones, you'd think they'd at least get a cut of a red Barchetta. Yeah, see, I'm always working there. I could have been their manager. On the way, got another superset, Killer Classics, Bon Jovi, Pink Floyd, Van Halen. Oh, yeah, pulling out some big names. That's what we do. Nothing but the greatest classic rock ever recorded. It's always here when you tune in.
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The Runaway, John Bon Jovi's first radio hit, and then many, many others after that. Slaster, thank you so much for hanging out with me on this Saturday morning. On the way, some Van Halen, ELO. Currently, it is a superset of Killer Classics back to back to back. Pink Floyd with a question for...

0: Jeff Lynne and his ELO bandmates on this National Video Games Day. Yeah, I was just here jamming out with ELO and looking at the calendar on the wall from the Half Dollar Store. And right at the top of the list, National Video Games Day. Yeah, permission to play video games. Adults, kids, hop on. It's also National Chocolate Milkshake Day, which I know exactly what I'm going to be doing on my way home. Stopping and get my favorite chocolate milkshake. World Dolphin Day as well. National Police Woman Day. It's also National Day of Encouragement. Give everybody encouragement. World First Aid Day. Farmers Consumer Awareness Day. It's also Gym Day. Get out and do the gym. Just One Human Family Day. We're all just one big human family on this planet. I'm supposed to keep that in mind. Hug and High Five Day. It's also National Report and Medicare Fraud Day. And my personal favorite, Mindfulness Day. Yes, be mindful today. I'll be mindful of the fact that you love classic rock, like AC/DC, ZZ Top. They're next.
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6: From the 106.7, the Fox Weather Center. Today will be sunny with a high near 90, west wind 3 to 7 miles per hour. Tonight will be partly cloudy with a low around 65. Sunday brings a chance of showers and thunderstorms after 4 p.m. with a high near 83. Sunday night has a 40% chance of showers before 1 a.m. with a low around 57. For the latest news, weather, and community info, visit DecaturRadio.com.
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6: Good morning and happy Saturday, Central Illinois. Here's your WAND forecast. We're heading into this early morning hours with a little bit of patchy fog, but as we head throughout the rest of our day, that's clearing out and we're mostly sunny. We're also warmer today with temperatures climbing into the upper 80s for many of us, and we're staying mainly dry as we head into a mostly clear evening, although clouds do build in overnight, maybe even a few isolated showers as a cold front comes through Sunday. I'm meteorologist Olivia Colon.
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0: Running Down That Dream with Mr. Petty, along with Lester St. James. Wonderful Saturday morning to you, my friend. Looking at the cat, a lot of cool stuff. Cultural things. Like, for instance, a name everybody, my wife and I were debating it. Classic rockers, really? Johnny Cash, right? Everybody in classic rock, you know who Johnny Cash is. He died this day, 2003, 71. You know who else died on this day? 2013. Guy who invented the noise reduction system, Ray Dolby. Who doesn't know Dolby sound? Two big names that died on this day. Johnny Cash, Ray Dolby. One thing that was really cool on this date, though, for us rockers, 2007, I remember it well because we got to announce it on the radio at the station I was at, Led Zeppelin announcing their reunion concert. 18,000 tickets, $255 each, online lottery. Over a million registration for the show. Yeah, your odds of getting them weren't good. And ended up happening in December. It was supposed to be November, but Page broke his finger, so they had to bump it back a couple weeks. But yeah, today was the day they announced the ticket sale for that Zeppelin reunion concert in 2007.
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5: 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Beginning around August 15th, approximately 30 buses were reportedly burglarized. Security video shows approximately four juveniles entering the property during the late overnight hours by climbing the fence and gate. The suspects were then seen prying open the doors of the buses. Several personal items were stolen, including a wallet, a violin, and other small belongings. 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

the angel of the airwaves. That, of course, the one, the only Aerosmith. Guitarist Joe Perry on Thursday, by the way, was 76. A belated birthday for him. Lester, continue with Superset. Killer Classics, absolutely free for you and I, my friend. Jamaica.

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0: Yes, indeed. We are all spirits living in a world that's filled with materialistic things. He nailed it. That's all we are, if you really think about it. It is Last Dirt. Thank you so much for listening. Enjoying a Saturday. Some great suggestions for Neil Young. Marty wanted to hear some Triumph fighting the good fight on a Saturday. And, of course, college football teams fighting the good fight today. It's Saturday. They get their day. Only one game involving two top 25 teams. And it's a biggie. Number one against number four tonight in Texas. As the Ohio State Buckeyes, number one in the country, hopefully can beat Texas. A lot of folks saying this could be Manning's coming out. We'll see what happens tonight. And, of course, the pro is back at it tomorrow, and then they wrap up the weekend Monday night. And the NFL is not stupid. One of the biggest celebrity stories of the summer, some marriage at the Madison Square Garden, where it was all hush-hush between an NFL player and a superstar entertainer. Yeah, I'm thinking she'll be in the suite coming up at KC's Arrowhead Stadium Monday night. Yeah, can probably bet on that, right?
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6: From the 106.7 the Fox Weather Center, today will be sunny with a high near 90. West wind 5 to 7 miles per hour. Tonight will be partly cloudy with a low around 65. Sunday, a chance of showers and thunderstorms after 4 p.m. Partly sunny with a high near 83. For the latest news, weather, and community info, visit DecaturRadio.com.
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0: The Canadian guy not really endearing himself to the southern folks of the USA with that one. Neil Young, of course. It is Lester rocking you with Ronnie James Dio, Guns N' Roses. Oh, and the Boys of Summer. Don Henley going to drop by before the top of the hour. Alarming stat came out this week. And sadly, it's like it's a non-issue anymore for you and I. Because our privacy, our information has been stolen and out there so much, right? I mean, how many times have you had to have your card replaced because it got scammed somewhere or online? According to the Identity Theft Resource Center, more than 1,800 data compromises reported in the first 6 months of 2026. 1,800 data compromises, 6 months. That's more the entire year of 2025. And apparently it's the return of the mega breaches driving a lot of the increases. And the problem keeps getting worse and worse. According to the experts, there's even lack of transparency in these data breach notices now. Yeah, companies are just kind of sweep. You know, it happened. It happens. Cost of doing business. Don't even tell people about it. Our privacy, my friend. It's like they don't care. And apparently we don't either.
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8: Good afternoon and happy Saturday, Central Illinois. Here's your WAND forecast. We're heading into the rest of this afternoon with mostly sunny skies and temperatures climbing into the upper 80s. It's warmer today and tonight. We're only talking mid-60s, but mostly clear skies this evening become more cloudy as we head overnight. As we get ready for a cold front to sweep through heading into our Sunday, it may even bring a few isolated showers around for our Sunday afternoon. I'm Olivia Colon.
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0: Those boys, this summer starting to wind things down. Most teams, around 20 games or so left. Last night, first couple teams clinching. Tampa Bay, the Rays, getting in already for the American League. Best team in baseball, record-wise. Milwaukee Brewers, who scored 20 runs the other day. They're in. And then start seeing other division winners, and then wild cards, and then we get the playoffs started. And eventually, the October Classic, the World Series. That's been ending like the first few days of November recently, right? On the way, another superset. Killer Classics, rocking you big time. Scorpions, Ozzy, Guns N' Roses. Oh, yeah. Woofers Tweeters, they're getting a workout next.
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The Scorpions wrote that song about their first trip to New York City and what they felt it was like. I'm not sure if New York City was excited to hear that they thought it was a zoo. Slaster, digging the old-time rock and roll.

0: the white boy of dirtiness. Foreigner, of course, the Rock and Roll Hall of Fame inductees a couple years ago. Ozzy before that. Lester, going to hear a song about a sleepy little town outside San Antonio, Texas, momentarily. And a double shot of Turn songs. Turn the page, turn up the radio. On this National Video Game Day. Yeah, you have permission, apparently. It's right there on the calendar, on the wall from the Half Dollar Store. 9/12 is National Video Game Day. It's also Police Woman Day. Hats off to all the female police officers. Chocolate Milkshake Day. Oh, I know what I'm getting on the way home tonight. Mm-hmm. Good old chocolate shake. World Dolphin Day. National Day of Engagement. Be engaged today. I'm not quite sure what engagement you're in. It's on the calendar, okay? First Aid Day around the world. Yes, celebrating First Aid around the world. Gym Day, as in go to the gym, workout. Report Medical Fraud Day is on the calendar. Just one Human Family Day. I remember reading this one in years past. It's actually to celebrate that, yes, you, I, no matter what color, creed, we're all humans on this planet. Remember that. And High Five Day. Hugs and high fives. Go around just hugging and high-fiving everybody today.
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7: From the 1067 The Fox Weather Center, today, mostly sunny with a high near 90. West wind around 7 miles per hour. Tonight, partly cloudy with a low near 65. Sunday, a 30% chance of showers and thunderstorms, mainly between 2 and 3 in the afternoon. Mostly sunny, with a high near 83. North wind 5 to 11 miles per hour, gusting to 15. Sunday night, a chance of showers between 11 and 1, mostly cloudy with a low near 57. Northeast wind 7 to 10 miles per hour, gusting to 15. Chance of precipitation is 40%. For the latest news, weather, and community info, visit DecaturRadio.com.
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13: Hi, I'm Jerry Hinkle. Here's what's happening about town. The Scoville Zoo will host Dementia Friendly Days on the first Monday of every month from now until October, from 1 p.m. to 3 p.m., a day of fun, relaxation, and socializing for our community members living with dementia and their caregivers. 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

0: Oh, thank you so much for turning up the radio. Autograph, Metallica before that. We are honored to be rocking your Saturday afternoon. Continuing, just moments, Sammy Hagar, Rush, Boston, all rocking us before the top of the hour. And major news out of Cornell Medicine Hospital and their special surgery research department. Studying stem cells that have... They've been able to basically grow tendons and ligaments that attach to human tissue. They say this breakthrough could help the 100 plus million people worldwide who suffer from narrowing of the spinal canal and compressed nerves. Are you one of them? Daily pain, numbness, difficult walking because your back's falling apart? If this comes true, these stem cells may soon be bringing relief to sufferers of lumbar spinal stenosis. 100+ million suffer from it. Oh, let's hope this medical breakthrough comes through, right?
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5: Good afternoon and happy Saturday, Central Illinois. Here's your WAND forecast. We're heading into the rest of this afternoon with mostly sunny skies and temperatures climbing into the upper 80s. It's warmer today, and tonight we're only talking mid-60s, but mostly clear skies this evening become more cloudy as we head overnight. As we get ready for a cold front to sweep through heading into our Sunday, it may even bring a few isolated showers around for our Sunday afternoon. I'm Olivia Colon.
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0: That love that just drives you nuts. Sammy Hagar singing about it, of course. It is Lester. Thank you so much for listening. On the way, AC/DC, Doors, B-T-O, and yes, indeed, multiple Facebook messages. I'm not dumb. Come on. I do this for a living. I have fun. Becky, Scott, Ron. Yes, I know I haven't played Rush yet. I've got it coming up to fire up this next superset as we remember the birth date, 1952, of the late Neil Peart. Sadly, of course, passing 6 years ago. But yes, Neil Peart's birth date is today. We'll fire up that next superset with Rush.
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doing the dirty deed and doing it dirt cheap. 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And we serve it up in the superset of a great song after great song after great song. 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

0: Thank you. Thank you. Thank you so much for choosing us to be the somebody you love listening to Killer Classic Rock. Matter of fact, just seconds away, you and I are going to be cranking the radio to Petty, along with his Heartbreakers, some rock and roll hoochie coo with Mr. Derringer. Oh, we're going to slap on those cheap sunglasses for our weekend as well with ZZ Top. Good luck to your favorite football team. A lot of games already going on. Basically, all the top 25 teams playing unranked teams. So there could be some upsets. We'll see what happens. And then there's the one big game. Primetime tonight, you've got Texas Longhorns, the host team, against the number one team in the country, the Ohio State Buckeyes. So you got number one against number four. That's your primetime game and really the only big college game this weekend. And then NFL tomorrow, and then Monday night. And then we'll be done with our first full weekend of both college and pro football. And it's just amazing. We waited all summer, and here it is, and it's almost done, the first weekend of both college and pro football.
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5: From the 1067, the Fox Weather Center. Tonight, partly cloudy with a low near 65. Northwest wind around 5 miles per hour becoming calm. Sunday, a 30% chance of showers and thunderstorms, mainly between 2 p.m. and 3 p.m. mostly sunny, with a high near 83. North wind 5 to 11 miles per hour, gusts up to 15. Sunday night. A chance of showers between 11 p.m. and 1 a.m. mostly cloudy with a low near 57. Northeast wind 7 to 10 miles per hour, gusts up to 15. Chance of precipitation 40%. Monday, mostly sunny with a high near 82. East wind 11 to 13 miles per hour, gusts up to 18. For the latest news, weather, and community info, visit DecaturRadio.com.
6: 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Central Illinois, get ready for the fall and winter show season of the historic Lincoln Square Theater as we kick off the season and welcome none other than Chicago Transit, the world's best and longest running Chicago tribute. Saturday, September 19th. That's right, we're opening the season with a bang and showing off our newly decorated as we kick off the season and welcome none other than Chicago Transit, the world's best and longest running Chicago tribute. Saturday, September 19th. That's right, we're opening the season with a bang and showing off our newly decorated lobby and many other theater upgrades.

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0: Enjoy a little rock and roll hoochie coo. The Rick Derringer. For the top of the hour, you and I will join some Heart, Def Leppard, Pearl Jam also coming up. And we've got the Lester Guess the State for today's Can't Make This Up story of the day. Okay, you tell me what state you think this happened in. Police responded to a call about a man outside his car at a Target store parking lot. In case you're not familiar, Target's a department store. He was wearing only a G-string underwear, sneakers, and the calls were saying he was touching himself. Police show up. Sure enough, they see him doing said things. He's arrested. Inside the man's car, they find a backpack full of women's underwear as well as sex toys. Gentleman's been charged with indecent exposure for the second time in a year. So I'm guessing the cops knew who he was once they pulled in. Oh, and of course, his excuse for being outside his car in that state. He told the officers he was changing because he got wet. Not even going to expound on that. What state, my friend? Yell it at your radio. What state did this fabulous story come from? Ding, ding, ding, ding, ding, ding, ding. No prizes, of course, but if you said the great state of Florida, you are a winner.
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9: Good afternoon and happy Saturday, Central Illinois. Here's your WAND forecast. We're heading into the rest of this afternoon with mostly sunny skies and temperatures climbing into the upper 80s. It's warmer today and tonight. We're only talking mid-60s, but mostly clear skies this evening become more cloudy as we head overnight. As we get ready for a cold front to sweep through heading into our Sunday, it may even bring a few isolated showers around for our Sunday afternoon. I'm Olivia Colon.
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0: Now, there you go. In honor of the Seattle Seahawks, defending Super Bowl champions, winning their opening game and coming back to win it in the way they did Wednesday night, it's a double shot of the Seattle bands, Heart, of course, and Pearl Jam before that. Momentarily, another superset. As I walk out the door, my friend, I leave you with some pretty good company. Aerosmith, Eagles, Led Zeppelin. Yeah, you're rocking with them next.
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0: Zeppelin's The Ocean, and a lot of people talking about the Pacific Ocean and the El Nino. You keep hearing super El Nino. There's no such thing, only on social media. But the waters are really warm. That's why we're seeing all these hurricanes over in the Pacific, not so much in the Atlantic Ocean. And they're also saying that that's really going to affect winter weather nationwide, but we'll see what happens. Billy Squire coming up. We got Foghat next.
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6: From the 1067, the Fox Weather Center. Tonight, partly cloudy with a low near 66. Northwest wind around 5 miles per hour, becoming calm. Sunday, a 30% chance of showers and thunderstorms, mainly between 2 and 4 in the afternoon. Mostly sunny with a high near 84. North wind 5 to 11 miles per hour, gusts up to 15. Sunday night, mostly cloudy with a low near 58. Northeast wind 7 to 9 miles per hour. Monday, mostly sunny with a high near 82. East wind 10 to 13 miles per hour, gusts up to 18. For the latest news, weather, and community info, visit DecaturRadio.com.
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9: 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Beginning around August 15th, approximately 30 buses were reportedly burglarized. Security video shows approximately 4 juveniles entering the property during the late overnight hours by climbing the fence and gate. The suspects were then seen prying open the doors of the buses. Several personal items were stolen, including a wallet, a violin, and other small belongings. 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
12: 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I think Josh and Kendra have been on the radio for way too long talking about Falcon Tires and Express Oil Changes. I'm here to let you know we're also an authorized Yokohama tire dealer and still haven't

0: It's the police, 106.7 The Fox. Just a reminder, the Coalition of Neighborhood Organizations and Decatur meeting happens the third Tuesday of every month, 5:30 to 6:30. And the next meeting is coming up on Tuesday, this Tuesday, the 15th.
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4: Good afternoon and happy Saturday, Central Illinois. Here's your WAND forecast. We're heading into the rest of this afternoon with mostly sunny skies and temperatures climbing into the upper 80s. It's warmer today, and tonight we're only talking mid-60s, but mostly clear skies this evening, become more cloudy as we head overnight. As we get ready for a cold front to sweep through heading into our Sunday, it may even bring a few isolated showers around for our Sunday afternoon. I'm Olivia Colon.
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0: Tesla's version there of Little Susie. Hey, it's Tayshia. Stay close, okay? We got some 80s rock in the form of Bon Jovi coming up.
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1: I want you to want me.

It kills me when I see these social media accounts of these kids. I mean, I like it that they're into it, but these, you know, teenagers, 20-somethings, dressing up like the 80s. And usually it's 80s rock that they're dressing as. Hey, it's Tayshia with Bad Company.

0: Pink Floyd. Now, a lot of people trying to find love online, and it's pretty much a crapshoot. Yeah, trying to find somebody decent who isn't insane. Well, there's a new dating safety site. It's called Stud or Dud, offering free background checks to help singles spot potential red flags before a first date. 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And what they do is they pull together address history, bankruptcies, other public records. And, you know, I was thinking about that. I'm like, well, crap, we do that on our own already. I mean, we're pretty good stalkers, you know, as it is.
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3: From the 106.7 The Fox Weather Center, tonight, partly cloudy, low around 66. Northwest wind around 5 miles per hour, becoming calm. Sunday, a 30% chance of showers and thunderstorms, mainly between 2 and 4 in the afternoon. Mostly sunny, high near 84. North wind 5 to 11 miles per hour, gusts up to 15. Sunday night, mostly cloudy, low around 58. Northeast wind 7 to 9 miles per hour. Monday, mostly sunny, high near 82. East wind 10 to 13 miles per hour, gusts up to 18. For the latest news, weather, and community info, visit DecaturRadio.com.
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9: Good afternoon and happy Saturday, Central Illinois. Here's your WAND forecast. We're heading into the rest of this afternoon with mostly sunny skies and temperatures climbing into the upper 80s. It's warmer today, and tonight we're only talking mid-60s, but mostly clear skies this evening become more cloudy as we head overnight. As we get ready for a cold front to sweep through heading into our Sunday, it may even bring a few isolated showers around for our Sunday afternoon. I'm Olivia Colon.
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0: Jefferson Starship from spring of 81, and it reminds me of Florida because that's the first time I ever got to go. It was with the Future Homemakers of America group in my junior high school. Yeah, Santa Rosa Island, and I don't think anything's even on that island anymore due to hurricanes and stuff like that. But yeah, Mom and Daddy finally decided to let me go, and we were staying in these little cabins. They were so bad, hours that the door came off. The door fell off. I mean, it was ridiculous, but I'm still talking about it today. All right, stay close. I got Tom Petty coming up.
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6: 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Beginning around August 15th, approximately 30 buses were reportedly burglarized. Security video shows approximately 4 juveniles entering the property during the late overnight hours by climbing the fence and gate. The suspects were then seen prying open the doors of the buses. Several personal items were stolen, including a wallet, a violin, and other small belongings. Damage was also reported to the dashboard of one bus. 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

0: requested journey for you this afternoon. Hey, it's Tayshia. I'm always telling you how we play stuff nobody else will play. Because just like you, we had the album and we listened to the whole thing. And we know there's a ton of songs on there that are great. This time around, I'm going to do some Zeppelin. Stay close.
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2: From the 1067, the Fox Weather Center. Tonight, partly cloudy with a low around 66. Northwest wind around 5 miles per hour, becoming calm. Sunday, a 30% chance of showers and thunderstorms, mainly between 2 and 4 in the afternoon. Mostly sunny with a high near 84. North wind 5 to 11 miles per hour, gusts up to 15. Sunday night, mostly cloudy with a low around 58. Northeast wind 7 to 9 miles per hour. Monday, mostly sunny with a high near 82. East wind 10 to 13 miles per hour, gusts up to 18. 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

0: I know the guys loved them, but I hated the girls in those ZZ Top videos from back in the day because they were so pretty. And all the guys my age were oogling them all the time. I don't even know what I would have done if Sydney Sweeney were to have been around then. Oh my gosh, did you see this latest thing she's doing? She's the branding face of Novik. Okay, it's a sports prediction market deal. And so she is an equity holder, a strategic partner, and all the yada, yada. Anyway, in the ad, she's buck naked, pretty much. Well, except for holding a basketball or holding, you know, a helmet or whatever. But for all intents and purposes, she's naked, butt naked, literally. Yeah, it's part of the Just Sports campaign. Their angle is it's just sports. You know, these prediction markets have now gone into politics and world events and just all this crazy stuff. And this one is just focused on sports. So I guess that's the deal with her being naked, right? It's just sports and nothing else. Stay close. I got Guns N' Roses on the way. We'll do Blackfoot next.
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5: Good evening and happy Saturday, Central Illinois. Here's your WAND forecast. We're heading overnight tonight with clouds gradually building in. A cold front is getting ready to sweep through. Mid-60s for our temperatures tonight, but tomorrow, thanks to that cold front, we're only talking low 80s. And we're even tracking a chance for a few isolated showers, but most of us are staying mainly dry as we head into the work week. I'm meteorologist Olivia Colon.
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0: Guns N' Roses and their version of the Paul McCartney and Wings James Bond theme. Speaking of James Bond, Gary Oldman, one of my favorite actors, he is rooting for his Slow Horses co-star Jack Loudon to become the next James Bond. Yeah, he was doing this interview recently, Gary Oldman was, and he said, they've made their choice, they haven't announced it yet, but my fingers are crossed for Jack. So we'll see what comes of that. What do I have coming up? I have no idea because I never really look ahead. I like to enjoy it with you. I think it's the cool thing about radio. You know, it's all up in the air. You never know what's going to be next. Phil Collins, that sound good? Of course it does. We'll do him next.
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You know, not all these fake poser shirts you see floating around. 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James Gang coming up for you. 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
1: AC/DC, and I'm about to ruin your life. I'm going to play something for you you've probably never heard. Brian Johnson, you know, I never really thought about what Brian Johnson did before AC/DC. And yeah, then I found out this is what he sounds like.

0: Now, if that's not bad enough, the video is even more horrifying. You have to look at him in this video. You can find it online. Stay put, okay? I got Scorpions on the way. Fleetwood Mac's next.
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4: From the 1067, the Fox Weather Center. Tonight, partly cloudy with a low near 66. West-northwest wind around 6 miles per hour becoming calm. Sunday, a 30% chance of showers and thunderstorms, mainly between 2 and 4 in the afternoon. Mostly sunny with a high near 84. North wind 5 to 11 miles per hour with gusts up to 15. Sunday night, slight chance of showers before 9, then a slight chance of showers and thunderstorms until 10. Mostly cloudy with a low near 58. Northeast wind 7 to 9 miles per hour. Chance of precipitation, 20%. Monday, mostly sunny with a high near 82. East wind 10 to 13 miles per hour with gusts up to 18. For the latest news, weather, and community info, visit DecaturRadio.com.
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6: 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Beginning around August 15th, approximately 30 buses were reportedly burglarized. Security video shows approximately 4 juveniles entering the property during the late overnight hours by climbing the fence and gate. The suspects were then seen prying open the doors of the buses. Several personal items were stolen, including a wallet, a violin, and other small belongings. Damage was also reported to the dashboard of one bus. 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

0: It's the Guess Who, 106.7 The Fox, the Arthur Third Saturday Market Bazaar, happening the 19th. That's next Saturday. 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
6: Good evening and happy Saturday, Central Illinois. Here's your WAND forecast. We're heading overnight tonight with clouds gradually building in. A cold front is getting ready to sweep through. Mid-60s for our temperatures tonight, but tomorrow, thanks to that cold front, we're only talking low 80s. And we're even tracking a chance for a few isolated showers, but most of us are staying mainly dry as we head into the work week. I'm meteorologist Olivia Colon.
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0: I always like this one the best from The Clash. You know, you always hear, should I stay or should I go? And we play that too. But I think this one, it often gets forgotten, you know? I love it. John Cougar, his Cougar days. That's coming up.
1: 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You're heading to the airport, right?
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2: From the 1067, the Fox Weather Center. Tonight, partly cloudy with a low near 66. West-northwest wind around 6 miles per hour, becoming calm. Sunday, a 30% chance of showers and thunderstorms, mainly between 2 p.m. and 4 p.m., mostly sunny, with a high near 84. North wind 5 to 11 miles per hour, gusts as high as 15. Sunday night, slight chance of showers before 9 p.m., then slight chance of showers and thunderstorms between 9 p.m. and 10 p.m., mostly cloudy with a low near 58. Northeast wind 7 to 9 miles per hour. Chance of precipitation, 20%. Monday, mostly sunny with a high near 82. East wind 10 to 13 miles per hour, gusts as high as 18. For the latest news, weather, and community info, visit DecaturRadio.com.
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0: George Thorogood and the Destroyers. Well, I haven't seen the movie, but I think I may love it when it comes out. Tom Cruise has a new movie. It's called Digger, and he plays an aging Southern oil baron. And the premise of the movie is he triggers a massive environmental disaster that he's got to fix. John Goodman's in the movie as well. But what looks cool about it is when I look at the character, I don't see Tom Cruise per se. You know, I've always thought he was a good actor, but I always saw him. All the Mission Impossible and all that. There have been a few where I didn't, like Tropic Thunder. I didn't see him in that. He did immerse himself in that character. But I think this is going to be another instance of where he does immerse himself. It's called Digger and hits theaters on October 2nd. Let's see what we got coming up. We got Quiet Riot and we'll do some Bad Company next.
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5: Good evening and happy Saturday, Central Illinois. Here's your WAND forecast. We're heading overnight tonight with clouds gradually building in. A cold front is getting ready to sweep through. Mid-60s for our temperatures tonight, but tomorrow, thanks to that cold front, we're only talking low 80s. And we're even tracking a chance for a few isolated showers, but most of us are staying mainly dry as we head into the work week. I'm meteorologist Olivia Colon.
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0: The song that some believe started the whole 80s rock spandex wearing, makeup wearing thing. It's Quiet Riot. It's Tayshia here, and don't go anywhere. I got Heart by request on the way.
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